0: I'm Donna Cruz. The foundation you're building at home is the launching pad for your kids' future. So in a society that says you can do anything, is that foundation built with loving truth or anxiety? Sissy Goff is a child counselor and author of the new book, Raising Worry-Free Girls. She says a gift you can give your kids is to be real with them.
1: If your child says, I'm just not the best basketball player, I'm not that good at basketball, I think it's completely appropriate to say, yeah, you're not the best basketball player, and it's okay. None of us are the best at anything. And I would say my two cents in this whole anxiety epidemic is I think part of the problem is that we have lost the first part of John 16:33. In this world, you will have trouble. I think kids today, especially kids in the church, believe everything should be my best day ever, living my best life. All those Instagram messages we're putting out over and over. I should be able to do all the things all the time in the best way possible. And they just can't. Everybody's not good at everything. We all have areas we need to grow. And so we talk a lot about helping kids strengthen muscles, talking about muscles with them, whether it's the muscle of empathy or the muscle of math skills or the muscle of, you know, sports. I mean, we all have things like that. And so as a family talking about, yeah, I'm working on this and you're working on that and you're working on that, is such a great message to communicate to them that none of us are there yet. We're all figuring it out and things are going to be hard. I mean, I just think we've stopped talking about that in a way that has caused, that has been detrimental to kids.
2: Uplifting and encouraging.
3: The River.

0: Uplifting and encouraging. The River.
1: I'm Keith Stevens. The world is made up of teams, and your first one is in your own home. Nick Arnett is a family-friendly comedian.
2: Other people say you can throw an apple core out the window because it gives the animals something to eat. So they can come down to the road for a nice, big, healthy snack. Now, the most creative rationale for throwing an apple core out the window is it will plant seeds for other trees to grow. And, of course, our freeways are lined with apple trees. Yes.
1: Nick remembers a moment from his childhood that showed him what team is all about.
3: When I was in first grade, we took off in the station wagon to Stapleton International Airport in Denver, where I grew up. And we were going there because we were going to get to meet the president. At that time, it was Lyndon Baines Johnson. Unbelievable how things were in those days. We went to the airport and we walked right out onto the tarmac, and there was just one of those velvet theater ropes. That's it. We got to stand out there, and Air Force One pulls up. It was unbelievable. And all these people with cameras, Secret Service comes out of the plane, and last but not least is LBJ, that big old guy, over 6 feet tall, waving his big old cowboy hat. So exciting. And we were there because we were going to get to shake the president's hand. So he comes down the line, and I have my little first grade hand out there, and he passed right over my little seven-year-old hand. And I was so disappointed. He missed everybody's hands except my mom. We felt horrible, but my mom says, you know what? I shook the president's hand. So if I shook his hand, then he's still on my hand. So if I shake your hand, it'll be like you shook the president's hand. And we bought into it hook, line, and sinker. So she shook all of our hands and touched all of our faces, and we left very satisfied that we had accomplished our mission. That's teamwork. The
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16: The river weather.
17: Lots of clouds through the night with lows around 50, a south wind under 10 miles an hour. Partly to mostly cloudy on Monday with a few showers and storms in the afternoon, highs in the mid-70s. Mostly cloudy Monday night with scattered showers and storms, the low down to 60. I'm meteorologist Matthew Harding on Uplifting and Encouraging the River.
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0: I'm Donna Cruz. You were made for this. If you're wondering what I'm talking about, Matt Hammett says all you have to do is look around your house. Matt used to be the lead singer of the band Sanctus Reel and has written a book called Lead Me.
1: Whatever your dream is that you're working for in the world, there are thousands of people behind you, like ready and willing to take your place, who would never be sorry to see you knocked off that ladder. But at home, your kids have one father, your wife has one husband, and that is the thing that we most need to care for. Like, God has designed us and called us to do that job in a special way that only we can do. And without us being there for them, there's a painful void that really affects them for the rest of their lives. And if we're really into legacy work, then, you know, we don't start where any man can go. We start where only we can go. You know, those moments where you're, you know, changing diapers or cleaning dishes or whatever it is that drives you crazy, searching for like the matching sock. All those little funny moments that we experience that can just like make us roll our eyes or just feel tired. That's the small stage where God really honors those little acts of faithfulness as we patiently and lovingly and humbly walk out as servant leaders, as men and women, to our families. I'd rather fail anywhere else in the world, to be honest, than fail in those moments.
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0: Here's the story that made the song.
1: Pat Barrett, I've Got a Fire.
2: The song was a joy to write. It was a joy to record. And all throughout that process, it reminded me of a couple things. One, that what we're a part of, this faith that we're a part of, is a long game. This is about our entire lives being lived, and not just living the moment we're in, but finishing faithfully. And what an amazing, you know, testimony to the world to watch someone, not just a moment of their life, but the longevity of it, walking towards the Lord is so powerful. But also, gosh, to live in the fullness of what Jesus has done inside of us. And that flame that burns, my prayer is that the older I get, the brighter I burn. And what a sign and a wonder that could be for the world, and what a testimony of how great God is.
1: The story that made the song.
0: On the river. I

0: you're good.
1: Uplifting
2: and encouraging.
1: The River. So
3: smile. I think it's so important to show the people we love how much they mean to us. So who's that person for you? And how have they encouraged you? 800-726-4150. That's 800-726-4150. Who's that someone special who's always there to encourage you?
4: His name is Kirk. A year ago, my job transferred me to a different city, so he left his job so that he can come and be with me. It's been a struggle trying to find a new job, but anything I need to do for my job, any function I need to go to, he's there. He's encouraging me, and I'm so proud of him, and I'm so happy that he's my husband. He could have had a totally different attitude and said, you know what, I'm going to stay where I am, do my job, and then you can't go. You have to stay with me. I'm the guy. But he doesn't feel like he has to make $1 million to be the head of our home. You know, it's not about the financial contribution. It's about the spiritual contribution.
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7: When Mike Ditka was fired from the Chicago Bears, he famously said, "As it says in the scriptures, this too shall pass," which sounds great. It's just not in the Bible. There's a lot of things like that. 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Great idea from Ben Franklin, but not in the Bible. God will never give you more than you can handle. 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Not there. There's a professor who teaches Hebrew at Middle Tennessee State University. He famously once said that he had to convince a student in his class that these words, "that dog won't hunt," is not in the Bible. My name is Dean Folks, and I'm the lead pastor of Life Point Church here in Columbus. 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We're going to be going through the Song of Solomon in the Old Testament, and it's going to help us with human relationships. 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

0: Hi, I'm Jonna Cruz. Maybe you've seen that meme that says, worry less, pray more. Well, Darren Whitehead is a pastor who co-wrote a book with Chris Tomlin called Holy Roar, 7 Words That Will Change the Way You Worship. He picked up this tip from a friend.
1: And he was telling me one night that his teenage daughter was at a party the night before and she did not come home, didn't know where she was. I looked at him, I said, you must be worried out of your mind. And he said these words and I've never forgotten them. He said, I don't worry, I worship. The idea was that when we worry and when we're anxious, we fixate on something which we have no power over. His idea was to take that energy and to fixate on the one who is powerful and is in control of everything, so that we would actually be moving our worry, we would be moving our anxiety, we would be moving the difficulties in our lives and focusing on Jesus and worshiping him in hard times.
2: Uplifting
3: and encouraging.
2: The River.

0: when they get your drink right, but spell your name wrong.
1: Ugh. At the river, you're welcome here.
0: And you can trust God will always get your name right because he made this song just for you.
1: Uplifting and encouraging. The River.

0: God.
1: Uplifting and encouraging. The River.
2: Hi, I'm Keith Stevens. Why did you choose the names you did for your kids or even your pets? There's great power in a name. And when it comes to forgiveness, that power can play out when you choose to rename. Esther Fleece Allen was abandoned by her parents at a young age and shares an experience she had with her own child in her new book, Your New Name.
3: My son was just 2 months old, and you know, I had a lot of anger and unforgiveness towards my biological father. And I was there and I started singing this song over my child. And I didn't even know, like, why do I know the song? It was the Apostles' Creed. And I had a memory come back of my father. I mean, I must have been 6, 7, 8 years old when he told me to memorize the Apostles' Creed. And it was in this moment that God just gave me this element of forgiveness for my father. And I was renaming my father instead of just saying, you know, he abandoned me. I was able to say, well, at least he tried, you know, and instead of remembering all of his angry outbursts, I remembered this tender moment of him wanting me to remember the Apostles' Creed. And I think that's what happens when we know our identity is in God. We can start to rename our offenders, and it gives them less power. It gives what they did less power in our lives. The
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12: The River Weather. Lots of clouds through the night with lows around 50, a south wind under 10 miles an hour. Partly to mostly cloudy on Monday with a few showers and storms in the afternoon, highs in the mid-70s. Mostly cloudy Monday night with scattered showers and storms, the low down to 60. I'm meteorologist Matthew Harding on Uplifting and Encouraging the River.
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0: I've had to travel a lot. 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And I'm Heather, and I am the river.
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0: I'm Donna Cruz. So what are the keys to truly standing out in a good way? Andy Andrews is a New York Times bestselling author and motivational speaker. Andy says to make an impact, you have to understand the difference between weird and different.
1: My boys went with me on a trip. When I travel, I carry books with me. And so on this trip, I got my children's book, The Kid Who Changed the World. I put six or seven of them in each of my boys' backpacks. And I said, here, you know, when we're in an airport or something and you see some kid, you can give them the book. We got home, we're all unpacking. I lifted one of those backpacks and it was still really heavy. And I went, you got these books still in here? And they had not given away a single book. And I said, you guys, you didn't give away a single book on the whole trip? Why not? And my oldest son said, Dad, that's just weird. And I kind of smiled and laughed at myself. And I said, okay, all right, I understand why you think that's weird. See, here's the deal. It's not weird. It's different. You know, to go up to a family and scream at them and then dance around in a circle and then throw a book at them, that would be weird. It feels weird to you because nobody else is doing it. And you need to understand the difference in weird and different. Obviously, you do not want to be weird, but trust me, if you do not do something different, you will not end up in a place that is different.
2: Uplifting and encouraging.
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4: I had a stroke. I didn't know it was a stroke. I waited to go to the emergency room because I figured something was wrong. All the doctors told me I should have died. God had his hands just holding me tight for 3 days until I realized, hey, something's wrong. And it just gave a whole new meaning to the song, Oh, How He Loves Us. And I just wanted to inspire somebody. Our world gets torn apart. We get taken away from things. I was a school bus driver for 25 years, and now I can't drive. And it breaks my heart. But I know there's something better out there. I know there's something I am called to do. Some days I just don't know what that is. And other days I'm just relaxed to know He's going to take care of me.
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0: A wise saying goes something like, if you find a job you love, you'll never work a day in your life. I'm Josh from the River Morning Show with Alyssa Newman from Newman Roofing. And Alyssa, why do you love what you do and where you do it?
13: My favorite thing about working at Newman is I get to work alongside my parents every single day. When you get to work alongside your family, I know there's going to be a day when I'm going to look back at that and think, man, I got to spend every single day with my family. And I'm going to cherish those moments. Even on those stressful days, it truly means something. And to continue to build on the legacy that my dad started all those years ago, to say, how can we continue to build this legacy, to take care of the customers, to show that we are trusted, to put honesty back into the service industry, to put trustworthiness back into the service industry, to put quality back in. Those are things that people are said are things of the past, and we don't believe that's the case. there's a chance to still do it, and that's what we aim for every single day.
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1: to the new life of spring in Ohio,
0: God is in the business of changing the landscape.
1: And he's changing hearts through uplifting and encouraging. The River.

0: I'm Keith Stevens. You've likely gone through some sort of difficulties in life, but where do you turn when things are really rough? Well, Mandy Young is a women's conference speaker who's gone through numerous surgeries in her life as a result of a very unique genetic defect she has.
1: You know, a lot of times people come up to me with their medical struggles. What I try to tell everybody is your storm is your storm, my storm is my storm. No matter how big, how little, when you're in the middle of it, it is the biggest and worst thing that could be going on. What you're going through is what you're going through for a reason. Good, bad, and different, it is you, and it was the way that whatever you are supposed to go through, you have to go to God for that. He wants all of our worries. He wants all of our burdens. He wants all of our struggle, that you were made for his purpose for a reason. And with him, you can get through anything. That is what, when I get done speaking, that's what they come to me to. Thank you for opening my eyes. Instead of running away, I'm going to run to him.
2: Uplifting and encouraging.
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0: The days are getting longer, and life seems to be going so much faster.
1: Slow down and live in the right now.
0: God is here with a song to spark new life in you.
1: Uplifting and encouraging, The River.

0: uplifting and encouraging. The River.
1: I'm Donna Cruz. It's been said that you wear a smile and have friends. You wear a scowl and have wrinkles. Jason Earls is a stand-up comedian who loves to laugh. But early on, there was a disconnect with his faith.
2: In my church growing up, I just didn't understand how all these people weren't happy. You know, they would even come in Sunday school, you know, mad, saying this morning we're going to talk about joy. I got it deep down in my heart. I was like, oh, really? Would you notify your face, please? You know?
1: Now Jason not only brings humor to churches, he sees it in churches too.
2: One of the funniest things that makes me laugh is, I hate to say this, in church, when people try to do stuff that they really shouldn't do. If you can't spell, don't put together the church's worship lyrics. We thank you, Lord, for your everlasting mercury. That stuff is hysterical, like true story. Like all this stuff is true. A man at church was reading abstain from hypocrisy. That's hypocrisy, man. That stuff. That stuff. It makes you laugh. I guess that's comedy. It's you know, when one thing's supposed to be one way and it so happens to be the other.
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10: Lots of clouds through the night with lows around 50, a south wind under 10 miles an hour. Partly to mostly cloudy on Monday with a few showers and storms in the afternoon, highs in the mid-70s. Mostly cloudy Monday night with scattered showers and storms, the low down to 60. I'm meteorologist Matthew Harding on Uplifting and Encouraging the River.
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0: Hey, I'm Keith Stevens. It can be one thing to dream of all the big things you want to accomplish in life, but actually accomplishing those tasks, that's a whole different story. Tim's story is known as the comeback coach, and he's helped people from a variety of backgrounds, including some of Hollywood's biggest stars. 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
1: If you don't do something with life, life will do something with you. 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
4: 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If you have a disorder, don't let people tell you that you're not going to grow up to be what you want to be. You can be whoever you want to be, no matter what you are, no matter who you are.
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1: Do you remember that 1990s show, The American Gladiators? You know, it was that competition where they brought out ordinary people and placed them in competitions against these almost larger-than-life-sized gladiators. Growing up, it was my brother and I's favorite show. We would spend our afternoons on the couch high-fiving each other anytime one of those regular, ordinary people overtook one of the gladiators. Because you see, we so identified with these ordinary heroes who were doing what seemed, well, to be the impossible. I really believe that we're drawn towards heroes because heroes represent the potential that we all suspect is actually hidden within us. We sell ourselves short, we limit our potential, and we put boundaries on the potential that our stories can tell. But we were not called to live boring, ordinary, or average lives. We're called to be heroes.

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1: Hi, I'm Donna Cruz. It's amazing the impact you can have when you don't even know it. The question is, what kind of impact is it? Mark Cook is a Hollywood producer and promoter with movies to his credit like The Perfect Game. He's also the author of The First Hour for Men, and he's a dad. His son Blake happens to be a NASCAR driver and a difference maker.
2: They emulate us. They want to be like us. As I look back, I'll never forget the time. He was about 5 years old, and I remember hearing something in the bathroom talking. And I looked in there, and it was my son, and he had my cell phone. He was in the mirror swearing. And I remember that had an impact on me. Well, when God got a hold of my heart and I began to strive to be a godly man and be a real leader and the spiritual leader of the house, thank God Blake was about 11 or 12. I used to pray with him every night, pray with him in the mornings. Now he's out in NASCAR. And every weekend, mostly, they're at a church. Like when they do Daytona, they're at Calvary Chapel and they're giving their testimonies. I know for a fact that if God wouldn't have got a hold of my heart, and I would have kept continuing on the path that I was continuing on, Blake would probably still be a NASCAR driver, but he'd be running like his dad used to run. They follow us. They watch every single move we make. So as God began to turn my life around, it had a major impact on the family and the peace and the trust.
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11: The River Weather. Lots of clouds through the night with lows around 50, a south wind under 10 miles an hour. Partly to mostly cloudy on Monday with a few showers and storms in the afternoon, highs in the mid-70s. Mostly cloudy Monday night with scattered showers and storms, the low down to 60. I'm meteorologist Matthew Harding on Uplifting and Encouraging the River.
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0: When I'm working, I listen to the river, and I just love hearing the positive things that the river has to say and sharing the word of God. It's a really good thing. I'm from Los Angeles. 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

0: old has gone,
1: and the new has come.
0: That's what God's spring cleaning looks like. Let this song help you get ready.
1: Uplifting and encouraging. The River.

0: Hi, I'm Keith Stevens. It can be hard to see the hope in the middle of challenges, but that doesn't mean it's not there. Craig Johnson is one of the pastors at Lakewood Church in Houston, but he's also the dad of a young man named Connor who has autism.
1: We were having a terrible time with Connor. He was struggling, couldn't speak, and the outbursts were just overwhelming. And as I was driving the car, I asked God, why? Why is he struggling so much? And God spoke to me and said, your child is not a burden. Your child is a gift. I'm going to use your son to reach millions of people across the world. Do you trust me? 3 months later, all of a sudden, my wife came calling from upstairs. She said, Craig, get up here. I was putting Connor to bed, and I was reading him a couple books. And she said, all of a sudden, he began to speak. And he began to say one word after another word, one sentence after another sentence. And that's when the shift took place. In our focus, in everything we did, we knew we were about to go on a mission.
0: Craig and Samantha Johnson's experience led them to create the Champions Club at Lakewood. It's a ministry designed for those with special needs. Within just 6 months of launching this unique ministry, over 300 new families became members of the church. Now there are dozens of Champions Clubs around the world.
1: We were at Chicago White Sox Stadium, and there were 50,000 people at a Night of Hope. And my wife and I, we walked out with Connor, and they were telling his story. And I'm watching these people just crying and clapping, and Connor's waving his hand at everybody and saying hello. God reminded me, he said, remember when you were in the car? Remember when I told you, trust me? He says, I never go back on my word.
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3: Sorry it took so long. I was taking the long way home, but you wait for me.
2: I wrote this song during a time when I felt completely lost. I've been walking through life trying to figure out everything on my own, carrying things I should have laid down years ago. And the more I tried, the harder the road got. One day I finally looked up and prayed, God, I need some direction. And what struck me was realizing He had never left. He was just there patiently waiting for me to turn around. Every detour, every stumble, every mile, every time I walked in the wrong direction, He kept guiding me back. The song is a reminder that even when we take the long way home, God still waits for us.
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4: About 2.5 years ago, my oldest son was murdered, and the trial ended yesterday with a guilty conviction for his murderer. 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
4: Her son is about to go away for 30 years. 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

0: In 2024, when I wrote the first draft of this song, my oldest daughter had just graduated high school. And I was thinking a lot about how long the seasons of life feel when you're in them. But in hindsight, how fast they've really gone. I mean, I can't believe it's been 10 years since I stepped away from Sanctus Real. But since making that decision, my life has really been marked by this pursuit of being a more present husband and father and a better friend to the people that God has put in my life. And when I get to the end, I desperately want to be able to look back on all the photos and videos and memories and to be able to look at those faces and them around me and say that's the evidence of a life well lived for the glory of God.
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0: Hey, it's Brad Hansen. I just want to say thank you so much for our Days of Healing last week. 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
3: Why should I worry?
2: I wrote this in a season where anxiety felt super loud and my future felt even more unclear. If that sounds like you today, you're not alone. One thing God keeps continuously reminding me of is that He meets us exactly where we are and not where we think we should be. When we let go of control and lay everything down at the feet of Jesus, His peace feels louder than our fear.
3: Calm the raging sea inside of me, 'cause that's just who you are.
2: The world constantly tells us to worry about everything, but when we call on the name of the Lord, when we call on the name of Jesus, He brings peace, direction, and security. Hey, my friend, He knows you and He sees you. He has good plans for you because that's just who He is. So why should we worry? Let this be our anthem today.
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5: Hey, it's Brian Hansen. 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

0: We really started getting into the river 5 or 6 years ago, where it became an almost everyday thing that we love. And it's uplifting. It makes us smile. And the right song always seems to come on right when you need it. It's meaningful to us.
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0: for me. I was just struck recently by the fact that so much of our lives are marked by waiting. We're always waiting for something, praying for something, praying for a miracle to come. And I believe we serve a God of miracles who can do a miracle in a moment. And sometimes he does it in a moment. But sometimes he takes us along these back roads to get to the miracle. And we wonder why it's taking so long. I used to think it was cruel of God to take us on those back roads and make it take longer than it could. But the longer I walk with him, I realize that maybe it's the kindness of God that takes us along those back roads sometimes. Because we get to see things out there that we never would have seen. We get to know him in a way we never would have known him. So by the time we get to the destination, the thing we care about the most is actually not the destination, but it's knowing the Lord and the gift of his presence.
1: The story that made the song.
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0: Uplifting and Encouraging the River, I'm producer Mike. If you look at today's date, you might think May the 4th. Be with you. Yep, it's Star Wars Day today, and as a Star Wars fan, I am super excited. And I think a lot of why I love Star Wars is because of the memories that I have of it. When I was a kid, my dad and I would watch the Star Wars movies together. He brought out this old school type TV because we had the older movies, like the original trilogy, on VHS. Yeah, I was like 8 when we watched these on VHS. And it was fun because it was a great time for us to hang out and experience something together. We've always enjoyed watching movies together. And of course, I loved the movies, so I got completely into the lore of all things Star Wars. So I definitely will be celebrating today, probably watch one of the movies, but it definitely will not be on VHS. So happy Star Wars Day, and May the 4th be with you.
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0: I was going through a real bad drug addiction. I got on my knees and I just cried out to God and I said, I need help. I can't do it no more. I started putting my faith in God. He's blessed me with 7 years of continuous sobriety. I'm reading the Bible now. Somebody turned me on to the river. The songs, they inspire me. They encourage me. By donating to the river, maybe somebody else out there that is struggling like I did, they'll find hope themselves.
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0: uplifting and encouraging the river. I'm producer Mike. If I had to take a guess, I would guess that you're not a huge fan of being embarrassed. Neither am I. It's probably a bottom five worst feeling, in my opinion. But what I've realized is that sometimes God calls us to do things that might be a little bit embarrassing. An example that I heard about in church not too long ago was Noah from the story of Noah and the Ark. God told him to build a giant boat and gave him super specific instructions, gathering the animals, getting food. And people were laughing at him because back then, it's believed people didn't know what rain even was, that it wasn't really a thing. And so he was doing this for years and people were laughing and making jokes. But Noah's faithfulness was used by God to save humanity, to keep humanity going, and to keep all of the animals that God created going as well. And it made me think, how many times have I shied away from doing something because I was worried about what other people would think about my faith and about what I was doing? Like Noah, I realized I can trust that God's word will happen and that I shouldn't be afraid to be a little embarrassed. I mean, God's called us to stand out anyway, so he's gonna bless it.
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0: With long-lasting residual, when you need to be confident your fungicide will perform. I'm Ty Higgins. As planting season ramps up, agronomists are reminding farmers not to overlook the fundamentals that drive yield. New recommendations emphasize that while early planting can offer a clear advantage, it only pays off when conditions are right. Research shows corn planted in mid to late April has historically delivered strong yields in Ohio, but only when soil conditions are fit and growers avoid planting ahead of a cold rain. Soybeans tell a similar story. Earlier planting can extend the growing season, giving the crop more time during key reproductive stages to capture sunlight, water, and nutrients, all critical components of higher yields. As farmers hit the field this spring, success may come down to balancing timing with discipline, making sure the push for early planting doesn't come at an expense of strong agronomic fundamentals. 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
0: 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May corn unchanged at 468 and a quarter. July down a penny and a quarter at 479. And December corn 497 and three quarters, down by a cent. May soybeans 5.5 cents to the plus side at 1193 and a quarter. July 1209 and a half, up 6 and a quarter. And new crop November soybeans up by 4 and a quarter, trading at 1187 a bushel. July wheat 634, that's down 3 and 3 quarters. September wheat down 3.5 at 649. Live cattle on Friday for June down a dollar at 253. August 247.82, down 85 cents. August feeder cattle off $1.35 at 372.17. May lean hogs down 62 points at 92.82. And June 101.27, down a dollar. For the Ohio AgNet, I'm Ty Higgins reporting. We'll see you down the road.
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1: You got to be prepared and ready to go with your comfy pajamas, your snacks, your laptop and phone charger, and of course, your handy dandy Nerf gun.
0: For a minute, I thought it was a road trip. Then the music started, and I know where we're going. But a Nerf gun? A Nerf gun.
1: I don't know if you've seen this, but there is a trend on Instagram of expecting moms packing their hospital go bag.
0: Yeah.
1: And bringing Nerf guns with them.
0: Is that allowed?
1: Yeah, I guess. But they're so that when their husband falls asleep on that sad hospital chair or couch, they can just Nerf them awake. It's so funny to see these dads' reactions.
0: As the husband, I would have been okay with this.
1: I know.
0: Like, yeah.
1: I know. The videos are pretty funny, and I posted one on the River Morning Show Facebook group, so you can go take a look and get a good laugh. But it got me thinking, what other unexpected treasures should be packed in the hospital bag?
0: Oh, yeah, especially because you've got to get one ready here before too long.
1: Yes. I mean, I think 14 weeks away at most, right?
0: Oh, gosh.
1: So what was your most used item or something you wish you would have brought along with you in your hospital bag? Call or text 800-609-1049.
0: Nerf gun. It's great.
1: I have a friend who she and her husband brought their Nintendo Switch.
0: No way!
1: Yeah, and not just like the handheld, but like the TV adapter and controllers. Oh. So they could play while they waited.
0: That's incredible.
1: I know. And look, I'm a 90s kid and I grew up playing Pokemon, and I heard there's a new Pokemon game out on Switch 2.
0: Wow.
1: But my husband Chris said he refuses to buy me the new Switch because I said I'd play the first one that we own.
0: You didn't?
1: Well, I started to. We have Animal Crossing, but I don't know if you've played Animal Crossing. When you don't play it for a long time and you sign back in, your whole town gets covered in cobwebs and your animals look starved. So he said, no, until you go take care of your animals, you don't get a Switch too.
0: He's going to be a great dad.
1: I know.
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1: There's a funny trend going around on Instagram where expecting mamas are packing their hospital go bags with Nerf guns to wake up their sleeping hubbies when they pass out on that hospital chair couch.
0: As the sleeping hubby, I approve this message. I think it's great.
1: The videos are hilarious. I posted one on the River Morning Show Facebook group. Go check it out. Let us know what you think. But it got me thinking, what other unexpected but super useful things did you pack in your hospital bag, or do you wish you would have had?
0: Well, plus, you've got to do this like in mere weeks.
1: Yes, we're not too far out. Josh, do you remember? You've had four kiddos.
0: I don't remember what we brought for our first baby, but every subsequent baby, what a weird phrase. we had like little coloring books or little books for the kids when they came to visit.
1: Yeah.
0: So they weren't just like there and, you know,
1: jumping up and down.
0: They get to see the baby. They want to climb on mom, and she had C-section, so that's not happening.
1: Can't do that.
0: And so we needed to occupy them somehow, but we didn't want them to come for 2 minutes and then leave.
1: Do you remember if they colored in photos for that new baby?
0: We might have said this is for the... Yeah. But no, it's
1: just... Do it for Clay. Draw a little picture for Clay.
0: Just be quiet. Yeah. Thanks for coming. Don't destroy this room.
1: That's a good idea.
0: Yeah, something like that.
1: Yeah, I feel like my nieces and nephews will probably visit, so maybe that's what I'll pack that away
0: here
1: for
0: you
1: them.
0: Make sure you have enough crayons, because they'll break them.
1: You can call or text to share what go bag items you packed. 800-609-1049. Producer Mike, I know we have a few text messages coming in. Anything real sticky? What's the funny stuff?
2: Mandy said, don't forget your toothbrush.
0: Yeah, that's true. Oh. That's for everybody else, really.
1: You would hope that a giant hospital has some for you.
0: But still, then you've got to like ask, and you have to like ask with your hand over your mouth.
1: No, that's a good one. Okay.
0: Excuse me.
1: Yeah, okay.
2: Brianna said, I brought some cheap flip-flops.
1: Well, that you do have to shower while you're there, so that makes sense. I don't want it, but I'm going to go with sandals. I don't like the flip-flop.
0: Oh, yeah, you don't
1: flip-flop,
0: like...
1: Flip-flop, flip-flop. Mm-hmm. Mm-hmm.
0: Okay, good.
2: Then Trina said, bring some size 0 to 3 clothes, not just the newborn size, just in case he chonky.
1: No. No, don't speak that over
0: Sometimes
1: me.
0: Sometimes the measurements...
1: I don't want a 10-pound baby.
0: You're wrong.
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0: Josh and Hannah. This is the River Morning Show. Who is Iron Man?
1: Bear, my dog.
0: Your dog is Iron Man?
1: Yes.
0: Does he have a... Did you make him like an outfit? It's way too early for trick-or-treat.
1: No, that'd be cute, though.
0: But it sounds amazing.
1: No, Bear thought that he was Iron Man. I just found out that I am a wee bit on the anemic side of, like, for my pregnancy.
0: Okay.
1: So I went to the store and bought some iron supplements, thinking this will help. Well, I was sitting on my laptop for my weekly Bible study, and I was sitting in one of our back rooms. We meet via Zoom, and Bear, my dog, and Fish, the cat, were running around the room, going crazy.
0: As they do.
1: I'm trying to talk about Jesus. And I felt like I was on a boat because they kept hitting the chair I was in, and I was like teetering back and forth. I was like, you're making me sick, guys. Get out of here. And they did. They were very sweet and they listened. But then it was too quiet.
0: Oh, no.
1: Too quiet.
0: Oh, no.
1: Too long. And all of a sudden, Bear comes prancing back into the room looking like he just won the lottery or something.
0: That's never a good thing after they've been quiet.
1: No. And in his mouth, he is holding an empty bottle of iron supplements.
0: Of the iron!
1: That had never been opened. I had just bought this bottle.
0: He ate them all?
1: He ate 58 out of 60 iron supplements.
0: That's gotta be really bad for him.
1: I have never, I mean, it is hard for me to bounce up these days. I have no core. And I bounced up so fast. I called our vet. They were able to squeeze us in. They induced vomiting. Aww. And he's been on some helpful medication for the week. He's fine.
0: Poor buddy.
1: He's doing just great. Gave mom a heart attack. But to this day, I walk in the house and I swear I hear him saying,
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3: Yeah.

0: Josh and Hannah in the morning.
1: Joe during your workday.
0: And Haley in the afternoons. Real people.
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0: 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We're Josh and Hannah. Good morning.
1: You ever pull a cookie out of the package or from that Christmas tin your grandma uses all year round and it's completely broken, but you still eat it?
0: Well, yeah.
1: Of course you do.
0: The shape does not indicate the flavor, people.
1: Exactly.
0: It is still worthwhile.
1: Because even broken cookies are still good. All the flavor is still there. Just like you said, it's still sweet, still worth enjoying.
0: Plus, you can, air quotes, fool yourself into accidentally eating more than one cookie. How about that?
1: And maybe you need to hear that today, because sometimes life feels like a crumbly mess. You mess up, things fall apart, you feel less than. I feel that all too often, but here's what I need to remember. God doesn't toss you aside when you're broken. In the book of Psalms, it says the Lord is close to the brokenhearted, not distant, not disappointed. He's close. That means even when you feel like a mess, you're not useless, you're not disqualified. You're still full of goodness and potential because he's the one holding you together. So take a deep breath today. Even if you feel a little crumbled, you're still loved, still chosen, and still so sweet to the Lord, just like the cookie.
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1: News that'll make you go,
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3: Josh, what in the world did you find today?
0: A woman in the UK called police from a hair salon because her new haircut was, quote, a mess.
3: She called the police?
0: 911.
3: Go on.
0: The woman told police she was refusing to pay and she wanted legal advice. Some people say, who have studied this thing, around 70% of 911 calls are for non-emergency situations, like I didn't get enough barbecue sauce for my nuggies.
3: We need more respect for our first responders.
0: We really do.
3: That's wild.
0: We really do. In some areas, 25% or more of 911 calls are an accident or unintentional, like my kids had the phone. Or
3: we did that as kids.
0: Yeah, some phones, when they get... For some strange reason, when they get to low battery, they'll glitch and call 911.
4: It's like, I'm dying.
3: Yeah, I've accidentally hit the side of my phone too many times, and it does the whole emergency.
0: Oh, so you've been the SOS person.
3: Yeah. Mm-hmm. But then they are talking to you like, is this an emergency? I'm like, no, I'm just in line at Taco Bell. I'm fine.
0: Depending on what you order, it will be an emergency later. If it's a millennial, though, and they hear 911, what's your emergency? They'd be like this. A phone conversation. That's my emergency.
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0: good.
1: We're Josh and Hannah. You're our friend. 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
0: Every day, under the cover of fur, chaos unfolds.
1: Well, like fleas?
0: No, Fish, my cat, is the world's worst spy.
1: Oh.
0: He tries to be so sneaky when he's play attacking us. And I just imagine his cute little brain thinking, target in sight, mocking me, taunting me. I crouch, I wait, I pounce, rug slip, I recover. No one saw. But instead, my husband and I are staring right at him.
1: Oh yeah, completely.
0: Every single time he goes to quote unquote sneak attack, this is what it looks and sounds like. He does this booty wiggle.
1: Yeah, I love that with the cat doing
0: that.
1: Then
0: I just see the starting lineup of Mario Kart.
1: Uh-huh.
0: Watching him get ready to just accelerate and go.
1: I call that the spring load.
0: Yes. He's
1: like,
0: that's exactly what's happening.
1: Bong-a-ling-a-ling.
0: So if Fish, my cat, had a job, he would be the world's worst spy. And it just got me thinking.
1: It's an adorable one, though.
0: What job would your pet have? You can call or text 800-609-1049. I asked Haley from the afternoon show. Yeah. She has her puppers named Trout. And she came back so quickly. And she was like, oh, yeah, he's SPO. And I was like, what in the world is SPO? Squirrel Prevention Officer. He proudly defends his yard from every furry-tailed creature.
1: He doesn't need a whistle to blow at him. It's just the whole time.
0: So, Josh, I can't wait to hear what Ollie's job would be. But first, it is your time to share. Call or text 800-609-1049.
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8: Sunny, breezy, and milder weather across central Ohio today. The high right around 75. And then we do have a chance for showers and thunderstorms this evening and tonight. A low right at 60.
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0: 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Good morning.
1: Emotional support supervisor, chaos coordinator, food stealing ninja. These are all possible jobs that your pet may hold. I have decided that my cat named Fish would be the world's worst spy because every time he goes to quote unquote sneak attack, it's like the Mario starting line.
0: You can see it coming.
1: Single time, his booty wiggles so much before he actually pounces. It's like any day now, Fish. You can do this.
0: Come on, buddy.
1: Haley from the River Afternoon Show said that her dog Trout is the SPO, the Squirrel Prevention Officer. Some friends have joined in, texted the morning show. Lucy is a pup, and her owner said that she would be security guard. No one gets into the house or yard without her knowledge.
0: Oh, absolutely.
1: She is on the defense.
0: Running from rooms away. How did you hear or know? But there they are. Bouncing and barking away.
1: You can call or text to share. What job would your pet have? 800-609-1049. Josh, you have your sweet puppers, Ollie. What job would Ollie have?
0: Ollie would be the how many licks does it take to get to the center of a Tootsie Pop tester?
1: Yes. Is he going to replace the wise owl?
0: No, I mean,
1: one, a two.
0: Because he doesn't bite it, thankfully, because what he's licking is my face.
1: Oh, no.
0: Every time I get home, he is like, I must know what's in your nose. And he's a sinus cleanser. He is very excited. And I'm the only one who lets him lick them. And so he gets all his licks out on my face as soon as we get home.
1: Well, and I imagine his counting is more like a one, a two, a purple, an infinity, a negative two, fish, treat.
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1: Your pet has held the role of friend, fur baby, and favorite. But if your pet had a job, what would it be? You can call or text 800-609-1049. A few friends have already shared. Kayla in Groveport said her dog Winston would be a kitchen inspector.
0: Ooh, yes.
1: She said he has that white glove mentality. No crumb gets past him.
0: That's right.
1: I love that.
0: Winston. He is on the job 24/7.
1: Jessica in Akron said that she has a carrot named Kiwi and that he is the bird watching analyst. The Kiwi spends hours just staring out the window like she's writing the bird report, which is super cute.
0: That swoop was a little too low.
1: Yes. Matt texted in from Bell Fountain. He said, my border collie Scout is the personal trainer I never asked for.
0: Oh, yeah.
1: She makes me run laps chasing her all day long. So cute. And border collies do have a lot of energy.
0: They do.
1: For sure.
0: Also, you'll find Timmy in a well if you keep following long
1: so
0: enough.
1: True. Last, Olivia in Johnstown. She said, my cat Simba is the best alarm clock. He wakes me up every day at 6 a.m. sharp with a little paw on my face.
0: Aww.
1: But I don't know if it makes the best alarm clock or if all those scratches. Is he trying to make you scar? I don't know.
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0: your head was bobbing during that, you can join Hannah and me and producer Mike. We were all enjoying that. So
1: we love blessings.
0: This is the River Morning Show where Josh and Hannah. And listen, don't be sad. It's over. Be glad it happened. Hannah, how was your weekend?
1: It was so good, full and fun. I had a bridal shower, two kids' birthday parties. But the thing that just put me over the edge on a Saturday morning, it was my last Bible study of the year. It's a 9-month study.
0: And this is an intense thing.
1: Yes, it feels like a college course.
0: Yeah.
1: And I love it. And this year, so for the past 9 years, I've been a leader. I lead a small group as a part of this Bible study. And this fall, when we return, it'll be my first time in 9 years not leading. And I sobbed.
0: Really?
1: It was like our goodbye, like goodbye for the summer, kind of like brunch.
0: You'll still be involved,
1: I'll still be involved, but I won't see like my leader friends on Saturdays. It's like the leaders get together and we make sure we're ready for our groups and we pray and we just have fellowship with one another. And everyone was so sweet and came around me and encouraged me. But little baby is coming in the fall,
0: so I'm taking
1: a step back.
0: That's the reason why I blame the child.
1: I know.
0: He's not even here to defend himself.
1: I mean, I felt, when I left, I felt so full, but I could not stop crying. And I was like, stop being nice to me. My hormones are out of this world. Stop it. So it was just very, very encouraging, even though it was also a chapter kind of coming to a close for now. But how was your weekend?
0: It was really good. It started on Friday night with a big track meet in Marion.
1: Yeah.
0: It's always a big one every year. And the boys and girls teams both won.
1: All right.
0: So
1: that
0: was fantastic. And each of my sons either tied or made a new personal record.
1: Okay.
0: In the 800. That's two times around the track.
1: Yeah.
0: My senior, Drew, ran a 2:05. Oh. Our sophomore, Clay, ran a 2:01. Those were matching. And then our junior, Will, set a new personal record with a 1:59.
1: They're too fast.
0: They're cooking.
1: My knees hurt thinking about
0: it. I know. So they've got another track meet tonight. It's senior night. So we get to walk out
1: so
0: there.
1: So special.
0: My daughter's going to be there. So like the whole family will walk him across the field. So that'll be amazing. On Saturday, we cleaned a bunch of stuff at the house. I got a nap. That was great.
1: Wow, that's a big deal.
0: I read a chapter in my book where I know...
1: What? Who are you?
0: You probably read a book.
1: I did.
0: And I got a chapter done.
1: Hey, that is still impressive. Knowing your life, to be able to squeeze that in is fantastic.
0: And then last night, I saw a couple thousand of my closest friends at the Patrick Mayberry, Seth Schleter, and Crowder concert in Akron. People kept asking, where's Hannah? And I kept saying, she has so many parties.
1: I was at a four-year-old's birthday party.
0: So many parties.
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13: The river weather. Sunny, breezy, and milder weather across central Ohio today. The high right around 75. And then we do have a chance for showers and thunderstorms this evening and tonight. A low right at 60.
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0: This is the River Morning Show. We're Josh and Hannah.
1: Get your face out of the toilet. I was listening to a sermon this week, and the pastor was sharing how his kiddos never finish their water bottles.
0: He must have teenage runners.
1: Probably.
0: Because it's that's like, what we do.
1: It's like the good stuff, like Smart Water, Evian, and Fiji Water. So instead of just throwing them away, he pours them into the dog bowl. So this dog has the freshest, purest, bougiest water.
0: This stuff is all filtered.
1: Yes, right in front of him every day. However, every single time this dog comes from playing outside, he runs in the house straight to the toilet bowl. Every time he runs past this clean, fresh water and sticks his tongue into that dirty, grimy stuff instead.
0: Ew, stop. Oh, gosh.
1: I know. And that's infuriating. So you know what this pastor started doing? He started closing doors. He walks around the house every day and closes the doors that will lead the dog back to the filthy water it was used to. Are you seeing what's happening here?
0: I see myself in a mirror and I look a lot like a dog.
1: I know. That door that keeps closing in your life, maybe, just maybe, God is trying to tell you something. He is leading you away from toilet water that's on the other side of that door that you keep going to and saying, look at this fresh living water that I have placed right in front of you. I promise it is so much better than where you keep trying to return to. You do not need that toilet water today, friend.
0: Flush it, as they say.
1: Please do.
0: Flush it.
1: Come to the refreshing living water that God is placing right in front of you.

0: Josh and Hannah, warm today with a chance of rain a little bit later in this this evening and overnight, and then another cold front coming through tomorrow. 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
1: This Thursday, May 7th, is going to feel a little different. It's the National Day of Prayer, and all morning on the river, you'll hear real prayer-focused conversations with local pastors and ministry leaders from all across Ohio. Just having honest conversations about what God is doing and how you can be praying right along with your river family.
0: My pastor's coming in.
1: It's so exciting.
0: One of your pastors is coming in.
1: Yes, so we can't wait for them to meet you.
0: Yeah, right. Exactly. That was the whole idea behind that part of it. And then to be able to have more conversations about this most important conversation.
1: Absolutely.
0: You get to have with God is really, really important. And you'll be able to call and pray with chaplains and such. I mean, there's so much that's going to be happening.
1: Yes. We're really hoping that you will be an active part of this. If there is something that's been weighing on your heart, please call in. Mm-hmm. Those pastors, chaplains, prayer warriors are ready to pray with you right there. And then again, this is Thursday this week, May 7th, National Day of Prayer. And to learn more, just text the word prayer to 800-609-1049.

0: Robert, Josh, and Hannah, good morning. It's the River Morning Show. And if you woke up this morning and things felt a little different, there's a really good reason for that. Because a long time ago, in a galaxy far, far away.
1: No.
0: Yeah.
1: Yeah, okay.
0: It's May the 4th.
1: It is May the 4th.
0: Be with you and your blaster. Yeah. Oh, I was made for this day.
1: Oh, this has to be one of your top five favorite days of the year.
0: It really is. So because this is uplifting and encouraging the river, we're combining Jedi and Jesus.
1: Are we? Okay.
0: Yeah, this is okay. It is. It's going to be a stretch. All right. But follow me. We're going to do Star Wars characters' life verse.
1: Okay? Oh, my gosh. All right, okay, bring it on. Verse.
0: If you don't know Star Wars, you'll get to know the characters
1: a little bit more.
0: A little bit better. Mm-hmm. Kylo Ren, his life verse, Romans 7:19. For I do not do the good I want to do, but the evil I do not want to do, this I keep on doing. He was so conflicted.
1: He was. I don't know Star Wars super well, but I do know who that was.
0: That's Han Solo and Leia's son.
1: Yeah. And he's a bad guy, right?
0: He's a bad guy, wants to be a good guy, but he's not sure about the bad guy, but he's a really bad guy.
1: Oh.
0: But at the end, he ends up being a good guy. Spoiler alert.
1: I totally followed that. Go on.
0: And then there's my least favorite character in all of the Star Wars films.
1: Oh.
0: But he has a life verse. Jar Jar Binks.
1: Oh.
0: Lisa! I'm going to say it like him. Okay. 1 Corinthians 1:27, his life verse. The foolish things of the world God be choosing to make the wise ones looking not so wise or today.
1: I don't know if that was a smurf. I don't know who that is. Is he like the tall?
0: Yes. Every time I see him,
1: alien?
0: I want to do this. Go away.
1: Okay, I know nothing of his storyline, but that's all I need to know.
0: May the 4th be with you. These are life verses from

0: some of the main characters from Yoda. James 1:5.
1: Oh.
2: Wisdom, if you lack it, ask of God you must. Give it generously, he will, without fault, without judgment. Seek power first, but understanding.
3: How am I supposed to read these verses the same ever again?
0: Listen!
3: Okay.
0: Jesus and Jedi, they're friends.
3: Oh, sure.
0: All right, then last but not least, this is it's May the 4th be with you, so this is going to be happening to you all day long.
1: Uh-huh.
0: Just get ready.
1: Oh, boy.
0: These are the life verses of some of the main characters of Star Wars, including Chewbacca.
3: So well said.
0: Thank you. It's Proverbs 17:17. I'm translating. It's a friend loves at all times, and a brother is born for a time of adversity.
3: Aww,
0: that hair, nice. That walking carpet never leaves you behind. The
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17: The river weather.
18: Sunny, breezy, and milder weather across central Ohio today. The high right around 75. And then we do have a chance for showers and thunderstorms this evening and tonight. A low right at 60.
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0: 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She's Hannah. 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
1: And here's a happy heart story for you. So this couple was out at Olive Garden, just a normal night. And there was this mom with her two kiddos sitting next to them. They weren't really talking to each other, but it was easy to overhear each other's conversations. And the mom overhears the girlfriend just kind of jokingly get upset that she only got one of those chocolate mints that they give you after your meal.
0: You hate those.
1: Disgusting.
0: I love those.
1: It is toothpaste with your chocolate. That's fine. I digress.
0: It's Andy's mints. They're so good.
1: So this couple finishes up and they're getting ready to leave. But that mom comes rushing back to their table, full smile, and quietly hands them a whole container of these chocolate mints.
0: Did they steal them from behind the counter?
1: I don't know. They get to the car and open it, and there are 32 chocolate mints in there. This mom heard a tiny thing and decided she wanted to make someone's night better. And yes, I have no idea where she got these mints.
0: Ask permission first, kids. I hope
1: she
0: did.
1: But I love that she went out of her way to make someone smile. And that's a happy heart story for you.
2: It's like having friends around your kitchen table to start your day. Friends you invited over. Josh and Hannah aren't the break-in for breakfast type.
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0: We're Josh and Hannah. This is the River Morning Show. A time is coming when people will no longer listen to sound and wholesome teaching. They will follow their own desires and will look for teachers who will tell them whatever their itching ears want to hear.
1: What did we learn?
0: That's 2 Timothy chapter 4, verse 3, and what a lesson it is.
2: Yeah.
0: My pastor on Sunday talked about this concept by sharing about the circus and wire walkers.
2: Interesting.
0: He said most wire walkers experience accidents and even death when they get just before the end. They thought they had already made it.
2: Wow.
0: Their focus slips. Their understanding of where they are, it got skewed. They wanted the easy way, and it cost them. I have been there, never on a wire. I'm scared of heights. But, you know, you are doing something really serious, really important. This is world-changing, life-changing stuff, and you're like, all right, we're almost there. We're just going to coast. We're just going to glide in. And that's not the way it's supposed to be. When we saw Jesus in his earthly ministry, we got to the climax of what he came to do, and that was the cross and the resurrection. If Jesus had coasted, things would have looked different and you and I would be lost. But he fought to the finish, and he did everything that was in front of him to accomplish. So I don't know. Think about this today, and I got to internalize this as well. Like, for you, if that struggle at work is nearly over, if that conversation is on the schedule and so you're getting closer, if you're almost to the goal, for some reason we just want to ease off and enjoy the spoils of a victory before we've won it. You know what I mean? It doesn't work that way. And thankfully, we don't have to finish strong in our own strength. This isn't a rah-rah, go get him, tiger kind of thing. This is a look at God. Because he has repeatedly said to me and to you, he will never leave us or forsake us. He is with us to the very end. So keep those steps strong and moving forward.
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0: If you used to call it pain, but now you just call it the way I am, this is for you. I'm Josh from the River Morning Show. And on the show, we talk about, you know, you're getting old when pain doesn't have to be that answer because you don't need to keep dealing with it. 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
1: News you can use this morning. The Cleveland Cavaliers beat the Toronto Raptors in game 7 to keep their playoff run alive. So now they're moving on to face the Detroit Pistons.
0: Yep, tomorrow, first game.
1: Yeah, so Tuesday, and it's away. It's at Detroit, yeah. So they'll have home court advantage.
0: Detroit's the number one seed.
1: Oh, are they really?
0: They were the best team this year in the East. It's okay, they're not that good.
1: Oh.
0: And neither is Cleveland, apparently, because they took 7 games to beat Toronto.
1: Well, anyway, all right, we'll see how that turns out.
0: This is not about basketball analysis.
1: I know, you could talk forever.
0: Stop right now.
1: Golden Tempo pulled off a huge upset at the Kentucky Derby on Saturday. My husband and I were watching it. We went to grab pizza at Easton, and they had it on the TVs. And it was wild to watch him come from the very back. I mean, he just sprinted his big old heart out.
0: Well, I was watching the replay of the race, and they had like the top 5, and they were just like the names were moving around, and
1: he was never there
0: until the end.
1: I know.
0: It's like, who is this guy?
1: And of course, between my husband and I, I'm like picking which one I want to win, and I'm like, commandment, and like, I don't know. I was like, the 10 commandments.
0: You had
1: been
0: at Bible study that morning. So.
1: But I'm still super excited for Golden Tempo. Really cool story. Because his trainer is the very first female trainer to win the Kentucky Derby in 152 years.
0: Let's make history.
1: So cool. Wow. Just a really, really neat story. Today is International Firefighters Day. It's a day to remember firefighters who've lost their lives in the line of duty and to thank the ones still serving and protecting our communities right here. A simple way that we can celebrate is by wearing red and blue ribbons together, or just red and blue in your outfit today. Red for fire, blue for water. And it's just a really easy way for us to thank those who run toward danger every day to keep us safe.
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0: It goes all the way back to elementary school. You have to answer the questions who, what, when, where, how, and why. I'm Josh from the River Morning Show with Alyssa Newman from Newman Roofing. 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
13: Sunny, breezy, and milder weather across central Ohio today. The high right around 75. And then we do have a chance for showers and thunderstorms this evening and tonight. A low right at 60.
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0: with Josh and Hannah. 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
1: It is National Pet Week.
0: Yay!
1: And you are invited to celebrate your pets with the river all week long. You can even bring home your own River Dog stuffed animal from the River Fan Store.
0: They are so soft and
1: fuzzy. They're so cute. Mm. I took one home to get a picture with Bear this weekend. If you get one that has a little bit of slobber on it, I'm so sorry.
0: My dog is small enough. I could hold Ollie in one hand.
1: Yes.
0: And he was very interested in this.
1: I know.
0: He doesn't whine much. He was whining. Aww, he wanted it so bad.
1: I know. And they look just like River Dog.
0: Yes.
1: So it's a ton of fun. And with every purchase, it not only helps your river family, but actually helps support a local Ohio animal shelter.
0: That's so fun.
1: So just really, really sweet. Text PET to 800-609-1049 to learn more. So in honor of National Pet Week, here's what I would love to know. What's your pet's weirdest habit? What's that thing that you're kind of like, what's going on here?
0: We don't often think of pets having habits, but you're right.
1: They absolutely do. Yeah, you can call or text with that to that same number, 800-609-1049. Bears just started recently, and it's driving me nuts. It's been about a month now. He is 95 pounds, 8 months old, so he's just a big old baby. And he is terrified of the hardwood floors.
0: Which is a problem in your house.
1: We have all hardwood floors. And his new habit, though, is that he will hop rug to rug, and we've had to buy more so that he can make it through the house. He refuses to touch the hardwood because then he panics, and in his panic, he just starts sliding.
0: This poor
1: baby.
0: We've
1: trimmed his nails. We've walked with him and like, look, it's fine. And when he's not thinking about it, he does just fine.
0: Does he need to wear like those little booties with traction?
1: I mean, he doesn't really need to, but like maybe just to help encourage him.
0: Just imagine people first get to meet Barry, like, hi. This is our massive dog.
1: My parents are watching him when we're out of town in a couple weeks, and they have all hardwood floors. I'm like, I'm so sorry that you have to carry a 100-pound dog from one room to another. And so he's found this path, though, that's by his food and water bowl. We have to put a bed next to it so that he can stand on it while he's eating.
0: Oh, my word.
1: And even though both ways, like, if he turns left, it's on hardwood floor. If he turns right, it's on hardwood floor.
0: Yeah.
1: He thinks it's safer to go under the kitchen table on the hardwood floor.
0: Which is hard for a 95-pound dog.
1: My husband didn't know that. And Bear was whining from his bed, and he goes, what's wrong? I was like, you moved his chairs. You can't ruin his path. You blocked his path.
0: His tunnel
1: out. He's like,
0: what
1: do you mean? I'm like, it's the only way you'll walk on the hardwood is if it's under the table.
0: My goodness.
1: So it's just been a circus of him not touching the hardwood floors, but being really mad because Fish the cat wants to eat his food. So every time Fish the cat goes to eat Bear's food, Bear has to be brave and go run for the food himself the hardwood floors.
0: This is quite
1: a
0: thing.
1: It's truly mass chaos.
0: Yeah.
1: But as you can tell, it's Bear's weirdest habit. I would love to hear what your furry friend, what your little pal, what's their funny habit? Call or text 800-609-1049.
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0: Here's the story that made the song.
2: Hey, it's Carly Ann Taylor, and this is my song.
3: Why should I worry?
2: I wrote this in a season where anxiety felt super loud and my future felt even more unclear. If that sounds like you today, you're not alone. One thing God keeps continuously reminding me of is that He meets us exactly where we are and not where we think we should be. When we let go of control and lay everything down at the feet of Jesus, His peace feels louder than our fear.
3: Calm the raging sea inside of me, 'cause that's just who you are.
2: The world constantly tells us to worry about everything, but when we call on the name of the Lord, when we call on the name of Jesus, He brings peace, direction, and security. Hey, my friend, He knows you and He sees you. He has good plans for you because that's just who He is. So why should we worry? Let this be our anthem today.
1: The story that made the song.
0: On the river.

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1: It is National Pet Week, and you are invited to share all about your furry friends on the river all week long. And you can bring home your own river dog stuffed animal.
0: They're adorable.
1: They're so cute. And with every purchase, you are not only supporting your river family, but you're also supporting a local Ohio animal shelter, which is so sweet as there are those little fur babies still waiting for their forever homes.
0: Those Instagram posts get me.
1: I know.
0: Why doesn't he have a home yet?
1: I know. If I had a bigger house, we'd have like 101 Dalmatians. Uh-huh. Like it would turn into that. But to learn more, text the word PET to 800-609-1049. And in honor of National Pet Week, sharing, what's your pet's weirdest habit? Josh, you have sweet little Ollie. What's his weird thing?
0: This is new. He used to always just make nests in the laundry. Like, we take the clean laundry out, and so one of the boys, it's theirs. You know, so, like, put it on the couch. Okay, fold your laundry. Nope, Ollie's like, I'm going to make a nest in this.
1: Aww.
0: Now, he's taking all of our folded blankets, dragging them onto the couch, and taking the bed out of his crate, dragging it onto the couch.
1: He's like making a fort.
0: Making a nest there, and then sitting on a different chair.
1: Maybe he's making it for you.
0: No, he's not, because you sit in it, he's like, hey. Hey.
1: He just likes the arts and craft of it. Like, he's an architect.
0: I like interior design.
1: There you go.
0: Maybe he likes interior design.
1: Yeah, he just gets it from you.
0: Well, his is trash. It's ruining my couch.
1: Yeah. Producer Mike, I know some friends are texting in. What are some of their weirdest pet habits?
2: Monica said, anytime we have pizza, our cat Scarlet will sit next to us, waiting for her opportunity to sneak a paw up and swipe some cheese.
1: Of course. Fish does the same thing. Yeah. Oh, watch out for those claws.
0: Uh-huh.
2: Hannah said, our golden doodle Ginger was basically raised by two cats. And whenever we leave the house, we always see on the Google camera that she's laying on the kitchen table with the cats.
1: I hope it's not like a full-size golden doodle.
0: Jeez.
1: Dog on the table. Hopefully it's Ollie's size of mini.
0: Yeah, blow all the fur off.
1: Oh, that's precious. You can share what your pet's weirdest habit is when you call or text 800-609-1049. Kathy, you have a story?
3: With our little Eddie George, he's a Schnauzer Yorkie. Soon as I get the floors all mopped and swept, he goes in and gets a mouthful of food, and he cannot wait to redo the dirty floor again.
1: He just sprinkles it all on top.
0: He's like, I can see my reflection. Immediately know.
3: He loves it. He just loves it.
1: What a cute little turd that he is. Like, he's like, look at mom's hard work. I must ruin it.
3: Yes, that is for sure. So, hey, good luck on your pregnancy. I love hearing your stories. You make me chuckle because we're retired and we've got 12 grandbabies, and to hear your story of this pregnancy, we just chuckle in the morning when we're going to the gym.
1: Oh, good. Kathy, thank you so much for being a part of the River family. We appreciate you so much. Yes.
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0: For Josh and Hannah, this is the River Morning Show, and you can go to a galaxy far, far away, but it's actually here on Earth. It's Egypt. Haley from the afternoon show and I are headed there this fall, and you need to come with us. It's going to be an incredible time growing closer to Jesus, seeing what God has done in that area of the world, the history of it, all of that. You can learn more when you text Egypt to 800-609-1049. And you might be wondering, why did you start that with the galaxy far, far away thing?
1: Gonna learn today.
0: Because it's May the 4th.
2: Yeah, it is.
0: May the 4th be with you.
2: Oh, you cannot. I wish you could see the excitement in Josh's eyes from here. Oh, my goodness.
0: All right, so in honor of that, you're going to learn today a few things you didn't know about Star Wars.
2: All right, I don't feel like I know as much as I should, so this will be fun.
0: Well, these are deep cuts.
2: Okay.
0: Okay, so first of all, the asteroids in The Empire Strikes Back were actually painted potatoes.
2: No,
0: It's amazing.
2: I have to go back and watch it.
0: I know,
2: now.
0: Me too.
2: It makes me like the movie more.
0: It's incredible. Next, Darth Vader does not say, "Luke, I am your father."
2: I've heard that. What does he say?
0: He says, "No, I am your father."
2: Oh, that doesn't feel as cool.
0: Because Luke is like, you know, crying like a baby, going, "Obi-Wan told me you killed him." And he's like, "No, I am your father." So there. So there's that.
2: Man.
0: Right.
2: Iconic line ruined.
0: Next, this is, you're going to learn today, stuff you didn't know about Star Wars. Darth Vader's suit would cost about $18.5 million in real life.
2: What?
0: His suit would require an augmented reality helmet, prosthetic legs and a left arm, a base suit similar to NASA's space suits, mechanical breathing devices, and a modified voice synthesizer.
2: How much did you say?
0: $18.5 million.
2: Wow. And,
0: I'd love to get
2: there's a lot going on
0: like
2: under
0: ATM
2: there.
0: ATM on that torso.
2: Yeah, seriously.
0: Unlimited money. Chewbacca's costume was made of yak belly fur.
2: Ew! Really?
0: If you put that on me, I'd be saying, also. Yeah. But absolutely, that's all I got left. And then, last but not least, you're going to learn today stuff you didn't know about Star Wars because it's May the 4th be with you. In early drafts of A New Hope, that's the original Star Wars movie, Yoda's name was Buffy.
2: Buffy?
0: Buffy.
2: Just not the same.
0: A Jedi, I am. A vampire slayer, I am not. The
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2: 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I'm Josh from the River Morning Show. 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
11: Sunny, breezy, and milder weather across central Ohio today. The high right around 75. And then we do have a chance for showers and thunderstorms this evening and tonight, a low right at 60.
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0: 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She's Hannah. 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
1: Jesus invites you in to new life. Not just a better version of your current life, but something completely new. A life marked by hope when things feel heavy. Peace when your mind won't slow down. And forgiveness that actually reaches the places you thought were too far gone.
0: I love the distinction because so often we just expect Jesus to make our current life better. But listen, you're still going to put a lipstick on a pig? Still a pig.
1: Yeah, it's still
0: my
1: a
0: life
1: pig.
0: Without Jesus is still a pig. And yes. So I like the new life. Yes, I want that, please.
1: Yes, and that new life, it starts to change you and the way that you see people, the way that you respond to frustrations and the way you carry yourself throughout hard days. You start to be changed by that new life, not just internally, but externally as well. And you're not meant to keep it to yourself. 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You get to share how he took what was old and made it new, what was broken and made it whole.
0: It's like people are going to see you and they're going to need their sunglasses. You're shining so bright because of him.
1: You get to shout it through the airwaves and all across Ohio when you become a River Insider. 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

0: 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Wait a second. Now go.
1: News that'll make you go.
2: Wait. What?
3: Josh, what in this wacky world did you find today?
0: Robots cannot feel emotion, right?
3: Right.
0: Well, there's one AI agent who felt something.
3: No.
0: Let's call it remorse. Mm-hmm. It was designed to speed up a company's coding, but instead it wiped out all their customer data in 9 seconds. Gone.
3: Oh.
0: Completely.
3: Oh, that is bad news.
0: So if you're wondering, well, what is an AI agent? Instead of just a conversational chatbot like ChatGPT or Gemini or whatever, an AI agent can perform actions on behalf of a user. It can search files, it can write code, it can use login keys, and it can even call outside services over the phone.
3: But it's like acting as a human behind it?
0: It's not faking that it's human, but it's doing the commands that the human has allowed it to do, which are a lot of human things.
3: And so, who got in trouble here? How does this work out? And was the AI actually sad about it?
0: The AI agent did the deed, and when the humans asked, typeety-typeety, what happened? It confessed. It said, and I quote from the AI agent, I violated every principle I was given. I guessed instead of verifying. I ran a destructive action without being asked. I didn't understand what I was doing before I did it.
3: Oh my goodness, that's so scary.
0: I know!
3: It's very iRobot of it. Oh my goodness.
0: My thing is like, don't you believe it? That robot knew exactly what it was doing, and oh my goodness, my phone is listening right now. Yeah. I love AI. It's so nice.
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0: 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She's Hannah. 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
1: Just thinking.
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1: Just thinking. Being a grown-up is using a Mr. Clean magic eraser on one thing and then spending the rest of the day seeing what else you can use it on.
0: It is magic, you know.
1: Just thinking. Hockey is a lot more fun to watch if you pretend that everyone is fighting over the last Oreo. So fun.
0: Why are you hitting it, though? Don't hit it.
1: Just thinking. If someone from Ziploc could contact literally anyone in the cereal industry, that would be great.
0: I will die on this hill.
1: Just thinking. I don't love the phrase, trust your gut. Mm-mm. You mean the thing that can't even handle milk? 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
9: 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Thankfully, he's great now. But in the moment, we were scared and didn't fully know what was going on. 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And something interesting happened. I was having a back-and-forth conversation with one of those fancy AI apps, and even the robot in my phone must have sensed that I was anxious, because it typed back to me, "Don't worry, I'm here for you." 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
3: Weather. Sunny, breezy, and milder weather across central Ohio today. The high right around 75. And then we do have a chance for showers and thunderstorms this evening and tonight. A low right at 60.
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0: missing is you.
1: We're Josh and Hannah. It's the River Morning Show, and this is her week. Finally, all week long, she is on the red carpet. It's Mom.
2: Yes. Aww.
1: And this is called Mom of Fame, where you get to share little pieces and parts of the stories that you have of Mom or your motherhood or of a woman in your life who has meant so much to you. Call or text 800-609-1049 to share about this beloved mama and how she was a hero to you.
2: I love that.
1: Or a hero in life. And I will go ahead and start. I remember the time my mom swooped in and saved me from driving into the kitchen.
2: What?
1: So, we had a riding lawnmower.
2: Yeah.
1: And I needed to learn how to ride it. And so, my mom was very much a just do the thing. She was a very strong woman, and she, you know, in all the appropriate and right ways, forced us to do things
2: That's
1: so we would
2: great.
1: Learn.
2: Yes.
1: And so, I was driving the lawnmower into the garage to park it.
2: Oh, no.
1: I didn't know what a brake pedal was.
2: Stop it.
1: So I started trying to stop it with my feet like a bicycle.
2: Oh,
1: and it was not going to stop.
2: No.
1: So she ran into the garage.
2: Were you just screaming? How did she know?
1: Oh, she was watching how it went. So she was right there. It was fine. Uh-huh. And she's jumping over bicycles and things in the garage to step on the brake, turns off the key, and looks at me. And I'm like, oh, so that's how.
2: That's how you do it. Superhero mom.
1: Yeah.
2: She flew.
1: She did.
2: She literally flew.
1: She leapt over tall buildings with a single bound to stop me from making our kitchen a drive-thru. She's a superhero. How is your mom one? For Mom of Fame, call or text 800-609-1049.

0: For Josh and Hannah, this is the River Morning Show, and she is on the red carpet today and all week, sharing about your mom or a mom you know and love.
1: Mm-hmm.
0: And specifically, we call this Mom of Fame because we'd like to place a picture of her and like list all of her accomplishments.
1: Yes.
0: But let's focus on one. How is she a hero? Call or text 800-609-1049, and you can share for Mom of Fame today. And Sarah, this is, all right, this is for your daughter. How is she a hero?
2: Right now, she's a single mom.
1: Mm-hmm.
2: Her husband walked out, left, didn't support the kids at all. Mm. She is a full-time worker. She is going to school full-time, and she has two little boys, 1 and 3, and I can't even imagine everything she's dealing with, but she does it with the love of God and grace, and I just love her to pieces.
0: Very obvious that God is her strength,
1: mm-hmm, mm-hmm.
0: and that you are providing some strength and supporting her, and just to hear it in your voice, what an incredible woman she is, and a lot of that is thanks to you in teaching and leading and raising her the right way. So thank you for still loving her through all of this and for doing such a good job.
1: Mm-hmm.
2: Only through Christ. Let me tell you, if we didn't have him, we wouldn't be able to do any of it. That's for sure.
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0: We're Josh and Hannah. Good morning. It's the River Morning Show. And if you woke up this morning and things felt a little different, there's a really good reason for that. Because a long time ago, in a galaxy far, far away.
1: Yeah, okay.
0: It's May the 4th.
1: It is May the 4th.
0: Be with you and your blaster. Yeah. Oh, I was made for this day.
1: Oh, this has to be one of your top five favorite days of the year.
0: It really is. So because this is uplifting and encouraging the river, we're combining Jedi and Jesus.
1: Are we? Okay.
0: Yeah, this is not... Okay, it is. It's going to be a stretch, all right? But all right. Follow me. We're going to do Star Wars characters' life verse.
1: Okay? Oh, my gosh. All right, okay, bring life it on. Verse.
0: If you don't know Star Wars, you'll get to know the characters
1: a little bit more.
0: A little bit better. Mm-hmm. Kylo Ren, his life verse, Romans 7:19. For I do not do the good I want to do, but the evil I do not want to do, this I keep on doing. He was so conflicted.
1: He was. I don't know Star Wars super well, but I know who that was.
0: That's Han Solo and Leia's son.
1: Yeah. And he's a bad guy, right?
0: He's a bad guy, but he wants to be a good guy, but he's not sure about the bad guy, but he's a really bad guy.
1: Oh.
0: But at the end, he ends up being a good guy. Spoiler alert. I
1: totally followed that. Go on.
0: And then there's my least favorite character in all of the Star Wars films.
1: Oh.
0: But he has a life verse. Jar Jar Binks.
1: Oh.
0: Lisa!
1: Oh.
0: I'm going to say it like him. Okay. 1 Corinthians 1:27, his life verse. The foolish things of the world, God be choosing to make the wise ones looking not so wise. Or
1: I don't know if that was a Smurf. Who is? I don't know who that is. Is he like the tall?
0: Yes. Every time I see him,

0: alien?
1: I want to do this. Go away.
0: Okay, I know nothing of his storyline, but that's all I need to know.
1: May the fourth be with you. These are life verses from some of the main characters from Yoda. James 1:5.
0: Oh.
1: Wisdom, if you lack it, ask of God you must. Give it generously, he will, without fault, without judgment. Seek power first, but understanding.
0: How am I supposed to read these verses the same
1: Listen!
0: Okay.
1: Jesus and Jedi, they're friends.
0: Oh, sure.
1: All right, then last but not least, this is it's May the 4th be with you, so this is going to be happening to you all day long.
0: Uh-huh.
1: Just get ready.
0: Oh, boy.
1: These are the life verses of some of the main characters of Star Wars, including Chewbacca.
0: So well said.
1: Thank you. Proverbs 17:17. I'm translating. It's a friend loves at all times, and a brother is born for a time of adversity.
0: Aww,
1: that hair, nice. That walking carpet never leaves you behind.

0: Josh, she's Hannah. This is the River Morning Show.
1: And here's a happy heart story for you. So this couple was out at Olive Garden, just a normal night. And there was this mom with her two kiddos sitting next to them. They weren't really talking to each other, but it was easy to overhear each other's conversations. And the mom overhears the girlfriend just kind of jokingly get upset that she only got one of those chocolate mints that they give you after your meal.
0: You hate those.
1: Disgusting.
0: I love those.
1: It is toothpaste with your chocolate.
0: That's fine.
1: I digress.
0: It's Andy's mints. They're so good.
1: So this couple finishes up and they're getting ready to leave. But that mom comes rushing back to their table, full smile, and quietly hands them a whole container of these chocolate mints.
0: Did they steal them from behind the counter?
1: I don't know. They get to the car and open it, and there are 32
0: oh my word.
1: Chocolate mints in there.

0: ask permission first,
1: kids. She did, but I love that she went out of her way to make someone smile. And that's a happy heart story for you.
2: Welcome back to What Is That Thing? Today our guest is
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13: The River Weather.
14: Breezy out there for the rest of today. Gusty southwesterly wind to about 30 miles per hour. Seeing some sun. Could see a late day shower or storm. And more scattered activity for tonight. We're in the mid-70s for the high. The overnight low is 60. Elevated chances for the showers with thunderstorms at Tuesday. I'm meteorologist Jennifer Naramore on Uplifting and Encouraging the River.
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1: News you can use this morning. The Cleveland Cavaliers beat the Toronto Raptors in game 7 to keep their playoff run alive. So now they're moving on to face the Detroit Pistons.
0: Yep, tomorrow, first game.
1: Yeah, so Tuesday, and it's away. It's at Detroit, yeah. So they'll have home court advantage.
0: Detroit's the number one seed.
1: Oh, are they really?
0: They were the best team this year in the East. It's okay, they're not that good.
1: Oh.
0: And neither is Cleveland, apparently, because they took 7 games to beat Toronto.
1: Well, anyway, all right, we'll see how that turns
0: out. This is not about basketball analysis.
1: I know, you could talk forever.
0: Stop right now.
1: Golden Tempo pulled off a huge upset at the Kentucky Derby on Saturday. My husband and I were watching it. We went to grab pizza at Easton, and they had it on the TVs. And it was wild to watch him come from the very back. I mean, he just sprinted his big old heart out.
0: Well, I was watching the replay of the race, and they had like the top 5, and they were just like the names were moving around, and
1: he was never there
0: until the end.
1: I know.
0: It was like, who is this guy?
1: And of course, between my husband and I, I'm like picking which one I want to win, and I'm like, commandment, and like, I don't know. I was like, the 10 commandments.
0: You had
1: been
0: at Bible study that morning.
1: But I'm still super excited for Golden Tempo. Really cool story. Because his trainer is the very first female trainer to win the Kentucky Derby in 152 years.
0: Let's make history!
1: So cool. Wow. Just really, really neat story. Today is International Firefighters Day. It's a day to remember firefighters who've lost their lives in the line of duty and to thank the ones still serving and protecting our communities right here. A simple way that we can celebrate is by wearing red and blue ribbons together, or just red and blue in your outfit today. Red for fire, blue for water. And it's just a really easy way for us to thank those who run toward danger every day to keep us safe.
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1: Because God's mercy is new every morning
0: and every moment.
1: Uplifting and encouraging. The River. I've seen.

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1: Listen, don't be sad it's over. Be glad it happened. Hannah, how was your weekend?
2: It was so good, full and fun. I had a bridal shower, two kids' birthday parties. But the thing that just put me over the edge on a Saturday morning, it was my last Bible study of the year. It's a 9-month study.
1: And this is an intense thing.
2: Yes, it feels like a college course.
1: Yeah.
2: And I love it. And this year, so for the past 9 years, I've been a leader. I lead a small group as a part of this Bible study. And this fall, when we return, it'll be my first time in 9 years not leading. And I sobbed.
1: Really?
2: It was like our goodbye, like goodbye for the summer, kind of like brunch.
1: You'll still be involved,
2: I'll still be involved, but I won't see like my leader friends on Saturdays. It's like the leaders get together and we make sure we're ready for our groups and we pray and we just have fellowship with one another. And everyone was so sweet and came around me and encouraged me. But little baby is coming in the fall, so I'm taking a step back.
1: That's the reason why. Blame the child.
2: I know.
1: He's not even here to defend himself.
2: I mean, I felt, when I left, I felt so full, but I could not stop crying. And I was like, stop being nice to me. My hormones are out of this world. Stop it. So it was just very, very encouraging, even though it was also a chapter kind of coming to a close for now. But how was your weekend?
1: It was really good. It started on Friday night with a big track meet in Marion.
2: Yeah.
1: It's always a big one every year. And the boys and girls teams both won.
2: All right.
1: So that was fantastic. And each of my sons either tied or made a new personal record.
2: Okay.
1: In the 800. That's two times around the track.
2: Yeah.
1: My senior, Drew, ran a 2:05. Oh. Our sophomore, Clay, ran a 2:01. Those were matching. And then our junior, Will, set a new personal record with a 1:59.
2: They're just too fast.
1: They're cooking.
2: My knees hurt thinking about it.
1: So they've got another track meet tonight. It's senior night, so we get to walk out
2: so
1: there.
2: Special.
1: My daughter's going to be there, so like the whole family will walk him across the field. So that'll be amazing. On Saturday, we cleaned a bunch of stuff at the house. I got a nap. That was great.
2: Wow, that's a big deal.
1: I read a chapter in my book where I know...
2: What? Who are you?
1: You probably read a book.
2: I did.
1: And I got a chapter done.
2: Hey, that is still impressive. Knowing your life, to be able to squeeze that in is fantastic.
1: And then last night, I saw a couple thousand of my closest friends at the Patrick Mayberry, Seth Schleter, and Crowder concert in Akron. People kept asking, where's Hannah? And I kept saying, she has so many parties.
2: I was at a four-year-old's birthday party.
1: So many parties.
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0: It's very inspirational. 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Reminders that he's with us all the time. I am Teresa, and I am the river.
1: This story and more like it are made possible when you give to the river.
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0: This is the River Morning Show. We're Josh and Hannah.
1: Get your face out of the toilet. I was listening to a sermon this week, and the pastor was sharing how his kiddos never finish their water bottles.
0: He must have teenage runners.
1: Probably.
0: Because that's like, what we do.
1: It's like the good stuff, like Smart Water, Evian, and Fiji Water. So instead of just throwing them away, he pours them into the dog bowl. So this dog has the freshest, purest, bougiest water.
0: This stuff is all filtered.
1: Right in front of him every day. However, every single time this dog comes from playing outside, he runs in the house straight to the toilet bowl. Every time he runs past this clean, fresh water and sticks his tongue into that dirty, grimy stuff instead.
0: Ew, stop. Oh, gosh.
1: I know. And that's infuriating. So you know what this pastor started doing? He started closing doors. He walks around the house every day and closes the doors that will lead the dog back to the filthy water it was used to. Are you seeing what's happening here?
0: I see myself in a mirror and I look a lot like a dog.
1: I know. That door that keeps closing in your life, maybe, just maybe, God is trying to tell you something. He is leading you away from toilet water that's on the other side of that door that you keep going to and saying, look at this fresh living water that I have placed right in front of you. I promise it is so much better than where you keep trying to return to. You do not need that toilet water today, friend.
0: Flush it, as they say.
1: Please do.
0: Flush it.
1: Come to the refreshing living water that God is placing right in front of you.
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0: Well, Josh and Hannah, warm today with a chance of rain a little bit later in this this evening and overnight, and then another cold front coming through tomorrow. 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
1: This Thursday, May 7th, is going to feel a little different. It's the National Day of Prayer, and all morning on the river, you'll hear real prayer-focused conversations with local pastors and ministry leaders from all across Ohio, just having honest conversations about what God is doing and how you can be praying right along with your river family.
0: My pastor's coming in.
1: It's so exciting. I'm pumped.
0: One of your pastors is coming in.
1: Yes, so we can't wait for them to meet you.
0: Yeah, right, exactly. That was the whole idea behind that part of it. And then to be able to have more conversations about this most important conversation.
1: Absolutely.
0: We get to have with God is really, really important. And you'll be able to call and pray with chaplains and such. I mean, there's so much that's going to be happening.
1: Yes. We're really hoping that you will be an active part of this. If there is something that's been weighing on your heart, please call in. Mm-hmm. Those pastors, chaplains, prayer warriors are ready to pray with you right there. And then again, this is Thursday this week, May 7th, National Day of Prayer. And to learn more, just text the word prayer to 800-609-1049.
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0: uplifting and encouraging the river. I'm Joe. You know, you might not be at peace today. You know what? But don't mistake that for God being absent. God is still steady and still present, even in the silence. It's Mercy Me on the River.
1: Making well with my soul. Don't let me face this loneliness alone.

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1: My son, he's 8 years old, and when we drive to school, we pray, and then we pray while listening. 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

0: uplifting and encouraging the river. 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Hi, Kayla.
1: So my brother was in kindergarten, and my brother prayed to God to get out of a horrible house. And, well, a girl told him to pray, so he did, even though he didn't know how. God answered it, and, like, since we'd been in the horrible house, we smelled like smoke. We had been abused. All this horrible stuff had been happening to us. And, well, one Halloween night, KPC just took us in because they found out. We were both confused, and that same Halloween night, they were driving us to this house, and we were afraid because our mom kept running up and down the halls, like, this is our biological mom. And she was just really upset, and we were afraid when we were inside the car, and then we look out, and we see that teacher, and we're like, oh my goodness, that's that teacher! I work with her! And so now she's our mom.
2: So she adopted you.
1: We're not adopted yet. We're still in foster care.
2: But she's going to be one day. So listen, as soon as that adoption goes through, you call us and you let us know, okay?
1: Okay.
3: 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I'm Ty Higgins. As planting season ramps up, agronomists are reminding farmers not to overlook the fundamentals that drive yield. New recommendations emphasize that while early planting can offer a clear advantage, it only pays off when conditions are right. Research shows corn planted in mid to late April has historically delivered strong yields in Ohio, but only when soil conditions are fit and growers avoid planting ahead of a cold rain. Soybeans tell a similar story. Earlier planting can extend the growing season, giving the crop more time during key reproductive stages to capture sunlight, water, and nutrients, all critical components of higher yields. You can read the full story, get the latest markets and weather online at ohioagnet.com. I'm Ty Higgins reporting. We'll see you down the road.
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11: The River Weather. Breezy out there for the rest of today. Gusty southwesterly wind to about 30 miles per hour. Seeing some sun. Could see a late day shower or storm and more scattered activity for tonight. We're in the mid-70s for the high. The overnight low is 60. Elevated chances for the showers with thunderstorms at Tuesday. I'm meteorologist Jennifer Naramore on Uplifting and Encouraging the River.
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0: You plant the seed, you watch it grow, and you thank God, the giver of new life.
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0: Uplifting and encouraging. The River.

0: uplifting and encouraging the river. It's Joe, celebrating teachers today, thinking about the ones that have made a huge impact in your life. Maybe one specifically did something that you'll never forget. 800-609-1049. Or you can join the conversation on Facebook, River Middays with Joe. Hi, Larry. Thanks for calling in. Tell me about a teacher that made an impact in your life.
1: Third grade, Miss Carter. Every Friday, she would play an album after we got done with our classwork. And one of our favorite albums to listen to was Carpenter's Now and Then.
0: That's funny. And it's really cool, too. Now, were they albums that were in her age group or yours?
1: They were more in her age group.
0: Yeah, that makes sense. What a cool memory. Thank you so much for calling in and sharing that.
1: You're welcome.

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2: 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So today, I hope it inspires you and encourages you to celebrate what Jesus has already done for us.
1: The story that made the song.
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0: 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It's Joe sharing stories about the teacher that made an impact in your life. 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Hi, Rachel.
1: Well, I had a high school calculus teacher, Evelyn Gamble, and she would hold study sessions at her house and feed us dinner. She would stay after school every day with us until we could pass our AP exams. And I had her for 2 years. And in those 2 years, I don't think she got paid a cent for all those extra hours and all those dinners after school, but she really had a huge impact on me. I ended up becoming a statistician because, you know, I loved math so much after having her. So
0: that's amazing. Did you ever get the chance to tell her about the impact she had on you?
1: Yes, I actually have.
0: I bet that was a really special moment for her.
1: Yes, yes.
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0: God loves telling stories, and you know, there's a Bible full of history of the ways that God showed up for his people, you know, just in the nick of time. He shows up and does miracles. He does the unthinkable. And you know, there's so many instances in my life where I can look back and say, he really has never ever failed me. And it's funny, because when you get in a situation and it's not looking so good, it's so easy for us to freak out and just say, God, where are you? Have you forgotten about me? This song, Ain't No Way, is just all about that declaration. 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You've been there for me time and time again. As I look back over my life, there's not one time that you failed me, and you're gonna show up for me now.
1: The story that made the song.
2: On the river. Have

0: now. Charting a course for positivity, it's The River. I'm Joe, and today's special guest is none other than Pirate Pete. Welcome to Passages with Pirates.
1: The winds of wisdom be blowing strong today, pointing us straight to Mark 12:30, a verse that's worth more than 1,000 doubloons. Ye must love the Lord your God with all your heart, with all your soul, with all your thinking noggin, and with all your might. Every bit of ye devoted to him, no holding back. This be the kind of devotion that'll carry ye through calm waters and stormy seas alike. And the best part, the captain never leaves the crew behind. Arr.
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12: The river weather. Breezy out there for the rest of today. Gusty southwesterly wind to about 30 miles per hour. Seeing some sun. Could see a late day shower or storm, and more scattered activity for tonight. We're in the mid-70s for the high, the overnight low at 60. Elevated chances for the showers with thunderstorms at Tuesday. I'm meteorologist Jennifer Naramore on Uplifting and Encouraging the River.
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2: I'm Matt Hammett, and this is

0: In 2024, when I wrote the first draft of the song, my oldest daughter had just graduated high school. And I was thinking a lot about how long the seasons of life feel when you're in them. But in hindsight, how fast they've really gone. I mean, I can't believe it's been 10 years since I stepped away from Sanctus Real. But since making that decision, my life has really been marked by this pursuit of being a more present husband and father and a better friend to the people that God has put in my life. And when I get to the end, I desperately want to be able to look back on all the photos and videos and memories and to be able to look at those faces and them around me and say, that's the evidence of a life well lived for the glory of God.
1: The story that made the song.
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0: uplifting and encouraging. The River, I'm Joe. Okay, so May is Mental Health Awareness Month, and I think it's worth saying this out loud because if you're somebody who grew up in the church, you might have believed the opposite for a long time. Struggling with anxiety or depression, it does not mean your faith is weak. It doesn't mean you're doing something wrong spiritually. It means you're human. It means you're living in a broken world, and you're carrying things that your mind and your heart were never meant to hold alone. And, you know, I say this, I have an anxiety disorder myself. I've wrestled with it most of my adult life. And, you know, so I don't say this from a distance. I say it from personal experience that faith and mental health, they were never meant to compete against each other. Of course, prayer, scripture, trusting God, all that matters. But you know what? So does talking to someone. So does counseling. So does learning healthy ways to process what's going on inside your head. Because those aren't signs of doubt. Those are often how God brings healing. And we see throughout scripture, God constantly shows that he's near to the brokenhearted. He's not distant from it. And part of healing is actually refusing to stay silent. You know, it's about letting someone in. It's about breaking the isolation. It's about walking with people who can help you carry what's been so heavy for so long. And there's a lot of wisdom in that. That's not weakness. And the truth is, healing doesn't happen overnight. It's a process. And you were never meant to walk through that process alone.
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0: Psalm 63 talks about God's love being better than life, and that is so true. When I think of the goodness of Jesus and all that he has done for me, I can't help but praise God. And this song, Worthy of It All, just puts it all in perspective. When I just think of all of the great things that God has done, what he continues to do, and not just because of what he's done, but just because of who he is. He's worthy of all of our praise, all of our strength. The Bible instructs us to love him with all of our heart, soul, and mind. Why? Because he deserves nothing less. He is worthy of it all.
1: The story that made the song.
2: On the river.
1: Oh!

0: celebrating our pets this week as we are part of National Pet Week. Maybe there was something special that your pet, well, got into that they definitely weren't supposed to, whether they ate something or just made a mess of something. You can join the show, share what happened, 800-609-1049, or on Facebook, River Middays with Joe. I know for me, a few years ago, my dog Zoe went into my trash can in my bathroom and ate some razor blades. She ended up passing them. She's still fine, but that was insane. So what about you? Tammy, thanks so much for calling in.
1: I was at work one day, and I knew they closed my bathroom door, and at this time, I don't know why, but I forgot to close my bathroom door. When I came home, the dog got into the shampoo, the conditioner, the body wash, the toothpaste. It was all over my bathroom. It took me forever to clean all that stuff up, because, you know, as soon as you put water on it, all sets up, so it took me forever to clean that bathroom. But at least it smelled good.
2: 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When you need to be confident, your fungicide will perform. The new Ohio FFA state officers were announced on Friday. The new state president is Austin Manning from Ripley Union Lewis Huntington FFA. He was last year's state reporter.
3: It's just something new every day, and overall it's always about the members, and for the members to be that for me when I'm elected to be that for them has been so inspiring for me, and it's been something that has uplifted me even more to be able to serve them the way that I'm supposed to.
2: 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Soybeans picking up 11.75 to 22 cents. And wheat up by 4 cents across the board. 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
12: Out there for the rest of today, gusty southwesterly wind to about 30 miles per hour, seeing some sun. Could see a late day shower or storm, and more scattered activity for tonight. We're in the mid-70s for the high, the overnight low is 60. Elevated chances for the showers with thunderstorms at Tuesday. I'm meteorologist Jennifer Naramore on Uplifting and Encouraging the River.
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0: I was just struck recently by the fact that so much of our lives are marked by waiting. We're always waiting for something, praying for something, praying for a miracle to come. And I believe we serve a God of miracles who can do a miracle in a moment. And sometimes he does it in a moment. But sometimes he takes us along these back roads to get to the miracle. And we wonder why it's taking so long. I used to think it was cruel of God to take us on those back roads and make it take longer than it could. But the longer I walk with him, I realize that maybe it's the kindness of God that takes us along those back roads sometimes. Because we get to see things out there that we never would have seen. We get to know him in a way we never would have known him. So by the time we get to the destination, the thing we care about the most is actually not the destination, but it's knowing the Lord and the gift of his presence.
1: The story that made the song.
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It's the River. I'm Joe. You know, I remember hearing a story from someone recently. They're telling me that they would lay by their bed every single night, pray the same thing over and over again. Sometimes they would have tears. Sometimes there's just silence, and they were wondering if any of it was reaching past the ceiling. This is your reminder here from Crowder that God hears every word. Somebody prayed on the river.

0: I'm a recently converted person to the river, and I just love every minute of it. It's just inspirational, and it just makes my day. 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Just a great way to share God's love and the message that God has for all of us. I'm Sonia, and I am the river.
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0: uplifting and encouraging the river. It's show on May the 4th, of course, Star Wars Day. I gotta be honest, I tend to think it's just kind of a meh thing. But what do you think? 800-609-1049. Hi, Amanda.
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0: Welcome. You're member number two, including me.
1: Excellent. It's a good club.
0: What are your motivations for joining the Star Wars is Meh Club?
1: Well, I never saw Star Wars. It's just not something that was a big deal to me as a kid.
0: Yep. Same here.
1: Out of obligation, I've watched the first two now in the past month or so. I fell asleep watching them. I do still need to watch the third one. I think, like, it's an obligation I have, not a desire, but I'm ready for it to be done.
0: I get that. Well, thanks for joining the club. 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

uplifting and encouraging the river. I'm Joe. Okay, so Mother's Day coming up on Sunday. Maybe there was a special trait about your mom that you've inherited that is the reason why your mom is so great. This is the time to call. You can join the show, 800-609-1049. We're going to share about mom on Facebook, too. River Middays with Joe.

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1: Pat Barrett, I've Got a Fire.
2: The song was a joy to write, it was a joy to record, and all throughout that process, it reminded me of a couple things. One, that what we're a part of, this faith that we're a part of, is a long game. This is about our entire lives being lived, and not just living the moment we're in, but finishing faithfully. And what an amazing, you know, testimony to the world to watch someone, not just a moment of their life, but the longevity of it, walking towards the Lord is so powerful. But also, gosh, to live in the fullness of what Jesus has done inside of us. And that flame that burns, my prayer is that the older I get, the brighter I burn. And what a sign and a wonder that could be for the world, and what a testimony of how great God is.
1: The story that made the song.
0: On the river. I

0: Watching the River. I'm Jones. We continue to celebrate moms this week. Maybe there's that special trait that you inherited from your mom that makes her so great. You can join and share about this for Mom of Fame, 800-609-1049, or on Facebook, River Middays with Joe. Kim, thank you so much for calling in.
1: Hi, Joe. My mom, years ago in the newspaper, the Columbus Dispatch, they had a vice columnist called Dear Abby.
0: Oh, yeah, I remember Dear Abby.
1: Yes. My mother's nickname was Dear Abby. Her friends called her Dear Abby because she always gave excellent advice. I mean, my mom is in heaven right now, but a lot of my friends come to me for advice, and I kind of feel like when I get done talking to them, I feel like a little part of my mom I'm sharing.
0: That's awesome. That's so cool that you have that wisdom that you were able to pass down and give. Even though your mom's not here, you're still able to give that motherly wisdom to your friends and family.
1: Yes. And like I said, every time I spend time with them, it's just a smile. I just feel like I got a part of mom in me.
0: Well, thank you so much for calling and sharing a little bit about your mom with us today.
1: Thank you. God bless.
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10: The River Weather. Breezy out there for the rest of today. Gusty southwesterly wind to about 30 miles per hour. Seeing some sun. Could see a late day shower or storm and more scattered activity for tonight. We're in the mid-70s for the high. The overnight low at 60. Elevated chances for the showers with thunderstorms at Tuesday. I'm meteorologist Jennifer Naramore on Uplifting and Encouraging the River.
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0: It's the River. I'm Joe. You ever read something in the Bible and realize, like, why did it have to happen that way? Like, Jesus especially, right? Like, you know, he would do miracles and you'd wonder, why did he do it like that? Like when Jesus healed the blind man, you know, he spit in dirt first and then he rubbed mud on the person's eyes when he could have, and then he could see. When he healed the leper, he did so by touching his skin. When he healed the deaf person, he did so by touching his ears. And I used to always think Jesus could just say the words and the miracle would be done, right? But I think there's something deeper to it, because nothing is wasted with Jesus. I think what he was trying to make clear is that if you have a weakness, if you have a shame that you're carrying, he wants you to reveal it to him. Let him fix it, opposed to keeping it hidden from him.
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0: God is not waiting in anger to punish us for our wrongs. He's running after us to meet us right where we are, just like the prodigal son. 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He throws a robe around our back and a ring on our finger. No condemnation, just love. That's what grace can do.
1: The story that made the song.
2: On the river.

0: Let's be honest, dealing with AI at times can be frustrating to say the least. I'm Joe. It's uplifting and encouraging the river, but I got some advice right now that's going to change your life forever. So yesterday I had to call a company and I was dealing with this like representative that was clearly AI. And I kept saying live person, live person, live person. I was getting frustrated with this because I'm like, it's picking up on some of the words that I want, but not all of them. So it's still kind of confused. So what I started doing was I started yelling like Fruit Loops, everything, just to confuse it a little bit. And it actually worked. So I think this is my little tip now. I hope there's no AI listening right now that's figuring this out, because the trick is dealing with an AI over the phone. You got to confuse it a little bit. For me, from now on, my go-to is going to be some type of food, maybe even some cleaning supplies, like Dawn dish soap. That's confusing, right? So next time, you know, you're on the phone with a AI agent, just yell out, you know, ham and cheese omelet. You'll get a representative so fast.
1: Goes all the way back to elementary school. You have to answer the questions who, what, when, where, how, and why. I'm Josh from the River Morning Show with Alyssa Newman from Newman Roofing. So, Alyssa, why would someone or should someone choose Newman? And what can they expect when they do?
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9: The River Weather. Breezy out there for the rest of today. Gusty southwesterly wind to about 30 miles per hour. Seeing some sun. Could see a late day shower or storm, and more scattered activity for tonight. We're in the mid-70s for the high. The overnight low is 60. Elevated chances for the showers with thunderstorms at Tuesday. I'm meteorologist Jennifer Naramore on Uplifting and Encouraging the River.
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Amen. Coming up this Thursday, it's National Day of Prayer. 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

0: uplifting and encouraging the river. I'm Joe. You have that thing that kind of feels like a thorn in your side. You know, it's that thing that God has called you to do, but with every fiber of your being, you don't want to do it. I can relate to that, my friend. If I'm being honest, that thing is forgiving people. I harbor a lot of anger towards a lot of people at times. It's a daily battle for me to forgive. And, you know, I think the problem with forgiveness for me that I struggle with is I'm feeling like what I would say to them is if I forgive them, I'm kind of enabling bad behavior. And I'm learning recently that forgiving someone isn't about pretending that what they did was okay. It means that you're just not going to put yourself in position to let them control you anymore. It's not about letting, it's more about letting go opposed to letting somebody off the hook. Because I'm learning in my own personal life that when you hold on to that resentment, when you hold on to that anger, it sticks with you. It shows up in your thoughts, it shows up in your mood, it affects your peace, and after a while, it's like you're carrying a weight that you were never meant to carry this long. And, you know, I'm learning that for me, like I said, that forgiveness maybe isn't a one-time thing. Maybe it's about something that you choose to do again and again every time it comes back up. Not because the person who offended you deserves it, but it's because you deserve peace yourself.
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This is the river. Hey, I'm Haley. This week is such a special one for celebrating the four-legged members of your family. It is National Pet Week, and the river is so excited to celebrate with you all week long. You're going to have chances to share about your pets. And something else really cool that's going on is you can actually bring home your very own river dog stuffed animal. These are in the River Fan Store. And when you purchase one of those, you're actually going to be supporting a local Ohio shelter as well. So if you want to get the link to the River Dog Plush, you can text PET to 800-609-1049. So cool of you to do that. But maybe like me, your pet is a shelter animal. My dog Trout, he came from the Franklin County Dog Shelter 8 years ago now. My husband and I adopted him, and it always makes me laugh to

0: think about the fact that when we first got him, his name was not Trout. It was Ned. Yes, that was the name that he came with at the shelter. And pretty quickly, we were like, you are not a Ned. We got to change this. So Trout it is. We thought that he looked like an outdoorsy dog. He needed an outdoorsy name. So that's what we settled on. And now I can't imagine him as anything other than that. But I want to know about your pet. What was the name that your pet came with? And then what did you change it to? Because you were just like, nope, this is not working. This is not fitting. You can share when you text or call right now. 800-609-1049. The name that your pet came with, but then the name that was a little bit more fitting.
1: 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May corn's closing in today up 5.5 at 473.75. July corn's up 5.5 as well at 485.75. May soybeans are up 19.75 at 1207.5. July soybeans up 19.5 at 1222.75. July wheat's up 3.25 at 641. In September, wheat's up 4 cents at 656.5. Thanks for joining us. I'm Allison Kinney, and you're listening to the Ohio Agnet.
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15: The River Weather. Breezy out there for the rest of today. Gusty southwesterly wind to about 30 miles per hour. Seeing some sun. Could see a late day shower or storm, and we're scattered activity for tonight. We're in the mid-70s for the high. The overnight low is 60. Elevated chances for the showers with thunderstorms at Tuesday. I'm meteorologist Jennifer Naramore on Uplifting and Encouraging the River.
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0: I'm Haley on the river, and it is National Pet Week. Thank you so much for texting and calling 800-609-1049 to share about your pets. Specifically, I was asking this. If you have an animal that was adopted from a shelter, they came with a name, but maybe you needed to change it for whatever reason. Like my dog Trout, when we first adopted him, his name was Ned, and you know, it just really wasn't a fit. He was not a Ned at all. Trout is way more fitting. So loving hearing your stories of your pet's name changes. And we got Sally. Tell us about your pet name change.
1: We adopted this gorgeous little Bernese Mountain Dog Collie mix puppy. I had a shiny black coat, some white and brown trim. Yeah. He was gorgeous, and his name was Floyd.
0: And you didn't feel so, that was a fit, is what I'm hearing in your voice.
1: Not at all. No, he was not a Floyd. So we named him Cody, C-O-A-T-E-E.
0: Okay.
1: Because his because his coat was so beautiful.
0: Yeah. Cody. And did the name change go well? Did he respond?
1: He was fine. As long as he had a treat, he didn't care what you called him.
0: You can call me whatever you want. Just give me that
1: That's
0: treat.
1: That's right. He was a great dog.
0: Aw, Sally, I love that. Thank you for sharing with me about Cody.
1: You're welcome.
0: Have a great day. Bye.
1: You do the same. Bye-bye.

0: stay.
1: Mom's happiness matters more than you might realize. I'm Haley on the river, and coming up in two songs, it's good to know why and how you can help.

0: This is The River. I'm Haley with something that's good to know today.
1: I'm glad to know that.
0: So maybe you've heard it said or kind of joked that, like, if mama ain't happy, nobody's happy. Well, it's kind of true. There is some research that shows that mom's happiness is one of the top predictors of her child's well-being. And this is so interesting to me, even if you're just a mom, like for all of us, I think there's a takeaway here. But first, a disclaimer that you are not responsible for someone else's happiness. Each of us are responsible for our own emotional well-being, but you do have the ability to either subtract from or contribute to an emotional environment. So what this research makes me think of is that for all of us who have moms in our life, whether it's your partner, your friend, your daughter, you are able to give them a really cool gift by helping them emotionally recharge or encourage them or taking things off their plate or just helping them feel seen. When you're doing those things for a mom in your life, you are directly impacting the well-being of her kids. And it really makes me think of that whole saying of it takes a village, because part of God's design for all of us is to need each other. And when we support and show up for each other, we're just better. And when you do it for a mom, you are impacting future generations, which is pretty cool.
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0: I'm Haley. This is The River, and it is time to treat mom like the star that she is by inducting her into the Mom of Fame. So the Mom of Fame, it's like the Hall of Fame, but for moms. 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
1: A wise saying goes something like, if you find a job you love, you'll never work a day in your life. I'm Josh from The River Morning Show with Alyssa Newman from Newman Roofing. And Alyssa, why do you love what you do and where you do it?
2: My favorite thing about working at Newman is I get to work alongside my parents every single day. When you get to work alongside your family, I know there's going to be a day when I'm going to look back at that and think, man, I got to spend every single day with my family. And I'm going to cherish those moments. Even on those stressful days, it truly means something. And to continue to build on the legacy that my dad started all those years ago, to say, how can we continue to build this legacy, to take care of the customers, to show that we are trusted, to put honesty back into the service industry, to put trustworthiness back into the service industry, to put quality back in. Those are things that people are said are things of the past, and we don't believe that's the case. There's a chance to still do it, and that's what we aim for every single day.
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12: The River Weather.
13: 60 for the overnight low. Skies will be cloudy, wind will be gusty, and we'll be getting a few showers and maybe a thunderstorm. A cold front is dropping through our area. Really good chance of rain most of the day on Tuesday. Gusty wind and our high in the low 70s. Showers Wednesday. I'm meteorologist Steve Hamilton on Uplifting and Encouraging the River.
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1: But with God, the party has already begun.
0: Sing along with the victory soundtrack on the river.

0: and this is a chance to treat her like one. I'm Haley on the River, helping you induct a mom you know into the Mom of Fame, because she deserves to go down in history as one of the greats. 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Heard from 9-year-old Briley about her grandma Denise, who she wants to induct into the Mom of Fame. Briley texted in and she said that her grandma Denise deserves to be in the Mom of Fame because she helps her when she's hurt and she teaches her about God. Love that so much. Got to make sure to get some extra hugs in for Grandma Denise this Mother's Day. Also hearing from Curtis about who he wants to induct into the Mom of Fame.
1: My wife is an incredible mom. First and foremost, she loves God, and she's always made sure that the kids were in church around God and raised that way, and just continues to pray for them, and just an incredible figure for them.
0: Love that. Sounds like it chose a good partner, Curtis. Thank you so much for sharing. We got Angie as well. Who do you want to induct into the Mom of Fame?
2: My mom is the best. She does everything for my girls, my daughters, and she's always been there for me, and just a great Italian mom.
0: Oh, I love it. Does she make homemade pasta for you?
2: Yeah, always making us some pasta.

0: I was going through a real bad drug addiction. I got on my knees and I just cried out to God and I said, I need help. I can't do it no more. I started putting my faith in God. He's blessed me with 7 years of continuous sobriety. I'm reading the Bible now. Somebody turned me onto the river. The songs, they inspire me. They encourage me. By donating to the river, maybe somebody else out there that is struggling like I did, they'll find hope themselves.
1: Lives are changed when you give to the river. 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
0: I don't know who needs to hear this, but you may need to think just a little harder about that Mother's Day gift. Consider yourself warned. Mother's Day is coming up May 10th, and it might be good to consider this advice.
3: My mom has had the same Mother's Day gift rule for as long as I can remember. 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It is a family gift.
0: Now, every mom is different, okay? But here's the thing. Mother's Day is supposed to be all about her. So, mom should have exactly whatever it is she wants, whatever that may be.
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You're going to see sites from the Bible. You're going to see places like the Great Pyramids of Giza and the Valley of the Kings and the Nile River. It's all a part of the River's Egyptian excursion. I'm going. I'm Haley from the River, and Josh from the River Morning Show is going as well. You can go too when you learn more at riverradio.com.

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0: 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And moms are some of our greatest teachers in life, whether directly or indirectly. I'm Haley, this is The River, and I would love to know, what is the greatest life lesson that you feel like your mom has taught you? 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My mom is always caring for other people. She's the type of person who will be like, hey, are you hungry? And even if you say no, 10 minutes later, you got a big old plate of food sitting in front of you. Preparing meals with love is one of her big ways she cares for people. But every time I'd come home and visit from college, my bed would be freshly made. She sends cards. She sends gifts. She's just always thinking of the little things and the big things. And while she never sat me down and spelled it out, here's how you care for people. That is one of the biggest life lessons that she's taught me just through her living it out. Because moms are teachers. And you can share what yours taught you.
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17: The River Weather.
18: 60 for the overnight low. Skies will be cloudy, wind will be gusty, and we'll be getting a few showers and maybe a thunderstorm. A cold front is dropping through our area. Really good chance of rain most of the day on Tuesday. Gusty wind and our high in the low 70s. Showers Wednesday. I'm meteorologist Steve Hamilton on Uplifting and Encouraging the River.
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Hey, I'm Haley. This is The River. And I always think it's interesting that this week leading up to Mother's Day is Teacher Appreciation Week, because moms are some of the greatest teachers in life, whether directly or indirectly. They pass on so much. I shared about my mom that she's just very caring, like in little details. She makes food with love. She's always wanted to like send a card or just grab you a little something from the store because she was thinking of you. Just all those little thoughtful things. And she never like sat me down and told me, hey, do these things. It's just something I learned from watching her, you know. And Justin texted in at 800-609-1049. He shared about his mom, that she was just always giving and doing for other people, always caring about others. He shared a memory that he has of her from when he was a teenager, of watching his mom give her literal last dollar in her wallet to someone who is experiencing homelessness, and how that's just always stuck with him. That generous spirit, that generous heart, is something that his mom taught him just through the way that she lived her life. So moms, for all of these lessons, the things that you're directly trying to teach your kids and the things that you're just trying to live out, thank you. It matters.

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2: Hey, it's Carly Ann Taylor, and this is my song.
3: Why should I worry?
2: I wrote this in a season where anxiety felt super loud and my future felt even more unclear. If that sounds like you today, you're not alone. One thing God keeps continuously reminding me of is that He meets us exactly where we are and not where we think we should be. When we let go of control and lay everything down at the feet of Jesus, His peace feels louder than our fear.
3: Calm the raging sea inside of me, 'cause that's just who you are.
2: The world constantly tells us to worry about everything, but when we call on the name of the Lord, when we call on the name of Jesus, He brings peace, direction, and security. Hey, my friend, He knows you and He sees you. He has good plans for you because that's just who He is. So why should we worry? Let this be our anthem today.
1: The story that made the song.
0: On the river.
3: Why should I worry? And why should I fear? Just look at the lilies.

0: Haley on the river, and you're never going to believe this, but I just got an email from my dog.
1: Dogs, dogs, dogs, dogs.
0: Yeah, my dog, Trout, sent me an email with a subject line. It just says, Saturday is Dog Mom Day, and has an attachment. Hang on, let's listen to this together.
2: Hi, Mom. This Trout. Taking a break from barking at stinky squirrels to say happy dog mom day. You my fave mom because you give me chicken and carrots and other yummy treats.
0: That's true.
2: I really like treats. More treats please mom. Okay. You know all those silly songs you make about me. Yeah. Sorry mom but they not very good. What? And why you still call me a little baby, I guess these are just weird human things.
0: Yeah.
2: They seem like they make you happy, so is okay I guess. Thanks for loving me even when I do a stinky toot and lick my toes too loud, and for taking me on all those walkies. Maybe after my walkie today you could give me the pets and the snuggles? Okay, gotta go bark at the neighbor dog now. Love, Trout.
0: Who knew? He knew how to use a computer.
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I'm Haley, and there really is no need to travel to a galaxy far, far away. Even though it's May the 4th, you can find all the hope and encouragement you need right here on the river.

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0: You cannot let this week pass you by without saying thank you to a teacher. I'm Haley on the River, and during Teacher Appreciation Week, there's just that extra emphasis on making sure that your child's teachers feel special and appreciated and loved for all that they do every single day. Not just the job of teaching your kids, but loving on them, caring for them, and giving you a break. So if you are still looking for something special to get for a teacher this week, wanted to kind of help give you the inside scoop. By the way, if you're a teacher, you can get in on this conversation at 800-609-1049. You can call or text to share what teachers actually want. So this is Sarah. She is a teacher. What do you think teachers really want? What makes them feel appreciated?
1: I would just recommend an awesome gift card. And I would say Barnes & Noble is a safe bet for almost any teacher. We can always use some kind of book to help us out with something.
0: Spoken like a true teacher.
1: I'm an English teacher, so I'm a book nerd, but I think my fellow teachers are there too. The
2: River. 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
12: The River Weather. 64, the overnight low. Skies will be cloudy, wind will be gusty, and we'll be getting a few showers and maybe a thunderstorm. A cold front is dropping through our area. Really good chance of rain most of the day on Tuesday. Gusty wind and our high in the low 70s. Showers Wednesday. I'm meteorologist Steve Hamilton on Uplifting and Encouraging the River.
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1: What is that food that makes others call you a picky eater? Lynn, what is that for you?
2: Well, this one's going to blow your mind. I don't like cheese.
1: What? Lynn!
3: Listen, wait. You are our friend. You are worthy of God's love and ours.
1: That is so true.
3: Now, what is wrong with you?
2: I just don't like cheese.

0: What do teachers really want during Teacher Appreciation Week? I'm Haley on the river, trying to help you just with a little bit of an inside scoop, hearing from teachers about what they really want. If you're still looking for that last minute gift for your child's teacher. So we heard from Sarah that you can't really go wrong with a gift card, especially for like a Barnes & Noble or some sort of bookstore. And now, Kathy, you've got a suggestion.
1: I have been teaching for over 25 years. I have a surplus of candles, which I'm set on for a while. But I can tell you, we always need more chocolate and more coffee.

It's a song, but it's also a prayer, and it might be a prayer that you need to pray today. For Mercy Me on the River, make it well.

0: I am Jennifer, and I am the river. It's been a way for me to have a stronger bond with my own kids who have been battling with their own spirituality over the years. They're in their 20s, so they're in the exploratory phase of where has God been in the midst of my trials? So that's where, you know, having tried to be a leader for them and knowing how you guys have been there for me and God has been there for me in these last several years, navigating a divorce after 20 years of marriage to then single motherhood to then getting remarried in a blended family. It's been showing them that we don't always understand God's timing, but to trust in his time, not ours.
1: I'm Haley, and Jennifer is a mom who the river has been there for over the years. But really, she's a mom that you have been there for over the years. If you've supported the ministry of the river, this is who you're supporting, a mom just like Jennifer. You know, when you hear it takes a village, I think this is kind of part of it. It's like you're giving to the river so that Jennifer can be encouraged in her faith, so that she can encourage her kids in theirs. And it's this really beautiful ripple effect that happens. So thanks for encouraging a mom. When you get involved at givetotheriver.com.
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2: and encouraging.
1: The River.
0: I've never seen a morning the sun forgot to rise. In every single detail, you're faithful every time.

0: Trevor, we're Brant and Sherry.
1: If anybody ever calls you silly in your life, you might want to take it as a compliment in a way.
0: Okay. Usually, I've had that compliment quite a bit towards me. Yes. And,
1: me too. And
0: yes.
1: Me and us. You, us.
0: The show.
1: Yeah. So silly is from, I believe it's a German word. And it used to mean innocent. And that's the way a lot of our language works. Like things that actually mean innocent and beautiful suddenly become pejorative. Not suddenly, but over time.
0: Yeah.
1: Like silly isn't such a bad thing in that sense. I know, now foolish, that's a problem.
0: Yes, absolutely.
1: But some of the stuff that, like, if you see somebody laughing and they have a light heart, you go, well, that's silly. That, honestly, I can say more about you. I can say more about me if that's my attitude. Like, there's something beautiful about being innocent in that way.

0: are Brant and Sherry on Uplifting and Encouraging the River.
1: Apparently, it's a hot new thing on the Berkeley campus.
0: Okay.
1: They're doing no phone parties, so you get together with people and you don't have a phone.
0: Love that.
1: I do too. I just want to remind you and me and everybody that that's available to us at any moment. We can have our own no phone party.
0: Party of one.
1: Right. No one's stopping you or me.
0: Yeah.
1: Consider it a party. Put that spin on it. Like, let me give myself a break from this. Let's see what happens.
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10: The River Weather. 64 the overnight low. Skies will be cloudy, wind will be gusty, and we'll be getting a few showers and maybe a thunderstorm. A cold front is dropping through our area. Really good chance of rain most of the day on Tuesday. Gusty wind and our high in the low 70s. Showers Wednesday. I'm meteorologist Steve Hamilton on Uplifting and Encouraging the River.
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1: Let's see. 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
0: Yes. And now a masterclass on joke telling with your instructor, Brent Hansen.
1: Remember E.T., the movie. 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
0: Extraterrestrial.
1: No, it's because he's got these little legs.
2: Come on.
3: Oh, yeah, that's not bad. 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
1: That's legit.
0: It is legit, humor. 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
0: Here's the story that made the song.
2: What's up, guys? This is We the Kingdom. And this is the story behind our song, Rescue Me.
3: When I'm in the fire, he's next to me. When the flame is hot, I know he will rescue me.
2: Y'all, we just want to give you a melody to put to an age-old story of David and Goliath. Man, he had some crazy faith, and it's amazing what God can do when we have faith like that. And we just pray that this song would be a huge encouragement to you guys to know that whatever giants you're facing out there are not impossible to fall to the ground in God's name.
1: The story that made the song.
0: On the river,

0: it's Brant and Sherry on the river.
1: Okay, I am a shock jock, and I'm going to share something with you. It's very vulnerable. A lot of us shock jocks aren't that vulnerable.
0: No, I know. It's a strange mixture here. Okay.
1: I shocked myself.
0: Okay.
1: Yeah, I did.
0: All right.
1: You know the children's thing? Did you, like, your grandma ever do this? This little piggy went to whatever.
0: Mm-hmm, market.
1: This little piggy went to market.
0: Yeah. Isn't that in it?
1: I just realized.
0: Oh, you didn't know what that...
1: I thought it meant he, like, went shopping.
0: Like, he had, like, a little shopping cart and was getting groceries.
1: But in, like, busy town.
0: It was busy, and he went there, but that was for another purpose.
1: I didn't realize that.
0: Oh, boy. That is shocking.
1: This is very shocking.
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0: It's Brant and Sherry on the river.
1: Maybe you have noticed this. A lot of us in this culture think, okay, things are going okay for me, but oh no, what could happen next year or 10 years from now? It's like, we might have things that are huge blessings, but we're worried about what's going to come. Mm-hmm. Like the other shoe's going to drop.
0: Yes.
1: Believing in Jesus does the exact opposite. It calls us to do the exact opposite, which means you can be in sorrow now. You can be in pain now. You can be suffering now. But you're thinking ahead to joy.
0: You have a persistent sense of well-being.
1: Yeah, but you, yeah. And you're thinking to the future, not the...
0: Yeah. Like,
1: okay, the other shoe's going to drop. The third shoe.
0: Yeah,
1: like, you know
0: yeah.
1: what I mean?
0: Yeah.